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95 Rocky Rock Station with System of a Down and Chop Suey. Corso taking it airwaves over from Elwood on your Thursday evening. Got some Seether on the way. Got the latest one from Autumn Kings. And if you didn't know Chop Suey, radio stations wouldn't even play that back in 2001 because they thought it was too aggressive for the time. But you know what? That song originally, the band originally wanted to call it Suicide, but the label shut that down, so they just chopped the word Suicide in half to get Chop Suey. So if you listen closely to the very beginning of the track, you can still hear Surge mutter, "We're rolling on Suicide." Just a little fun fact for you. Let's keep things going now. It's the latest one from Papa Roach. It's Wake Up Calling on the Rock Station.

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95.0 Rock, the Rock Station. New one from the Autumn Kings. It was gone, gone, gone. That's what happens to my ball when I go golfing. Disappears. Gone, gone, gone. That's why I don't golf. I think I golf maybe two or three times, and I'm just not a good golfer, and I'm not going to try to be. So I just stay away from the greens. But we got our 25th annual 95 Wheel Rock Your Flies open golf outing coming up in July. That would be Monday, July 13th. We have 11 a.m. shotgun start. It's happening at Chaley Hills Golf Club in Oakwood Hills. That's where we go every year. And every year we tell you it's going to sell out, so you need to get in on it. But it's sold out again, a little over a week, I think. But there's still a slim shot you can get in. That's if you get on that waiting list over on the Road Trips page under the Go tab at 95WorldRock.com. You never know what can happen. They could open up some more slots, which I doubt, but somebody might be sick that day or cancel last minute. 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
0: The Rave presents Seven Dust. And Theory of a Dead Man. 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

New Rock and Will Rock from Tim Montana. That was Break Me Down. That guy was just in our backyard last night at the Salt Shed in Chicago, opening up for Alter Bridge on their What Lies Within tour. And from all the photos I saw that Elwood had posted online, look, he tore it up last night. It looks like he can party, too. I don't know when the next time he'll be around, but I plan on checking him out. Never seen him before. We're not slowing things down tonight. I got some Stain coming your way next. If you haven't heard, Aaron Lewis and the boys just announced a massive Break the Cycle 25th anniversary tour for later this year. They'll be hitting Tinley Park on the 23rd of September, bringing along Seether, Hooba Stank, and Hinder. So get your calendars marked for that. And to keep the energy high, let's take you back to 1999 with some Limp Bizkit. Let's break stuff on Will Rock.

from Ashes to New with their latest one titled Drag Me. You want to see them guys live? Get an opportunity to possibly win some tickets for that show. They're coming through with Black Veil Brides. And tomorrow you can win them tickets if you show up at the 501 Club party. Get on out. Tom and Leah will be at Draft Picks on Bussey Road in Mount Prospect starting at 5 o'clock tomorrow. They'll have some $4 tall Miller Lite drafts and also some $5 Summer Shandy drafts on special. Therefore, you can win some swag. You can win them Black Veil Brides. And from Ashes to New tickets, not only that, they'll have some Weird Al tickets. He's coming through at the end of June. And then they have tickets for this Monday's game with the Schaumburg Boomers at their home opener coming up at the Wintrust Field. So you can score them tickets, just have a good time again tomorrow at 501 with Tom and Leah at Draft Picks on Bussey Road, Mount Prospect. For more details, hit up that Road Trips page at 95orock.com.

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1: Get your weekend rolling this Friday with the 95 Will Rock Miller Lite 501 Club Party. 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
1: 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And don't bury the headline, Tom. Weird Al Yankovic tickets. 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

0: Man, still can't believe the Prince of Darkness isn't on this planet anymore. We still got his music, all kinds of his music, too. But Sharon Osbourne, she's not stepping back. She's been totally busy, probably trying to keep her mind off of everything. So she's been doing all kinds of stuff. Her and Jack are headlining the Licensing Expo coming up this year in Vegas. In Vegas they're doing it. So that's actually this month, 19th through the 21st. And so they'll be discussing like all kinds of massive upcoming projects. So I guess they're going to be doing an official biopic on Ozzy, and then Ozfest is actually going to return next year, starting in his homeland of Birmingham. So I look forward to that. I'm sure it'll make its way over to the U.S. Just don't know what band. She's in the process of starting that right now. And I guess also they got an Ozzy exhibition in Birmingham, too. It actually celebrates Ozzy's life, and that runs to the end of September. So if you ever get over across the pond, check that out. Probably pretty cool. Here's the latest one from Beartooth. It's free on 95 Will Rock.
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Nine Inch Nails on the Rock Station, and I guarantee somebody is getting closer to that key. 95 Wheel Rock's three lock box presented by Windy City Rooter. And I hit that key too, and I hit it pretty damn good. But somebody's got to be getting close. And it's going to be a nice weekend too. So if you don't find it by tomorrow, the clues will be on our website after 5 o'clock. So if you missed any clues throughout the week, they'll be there for you. And if you're in the text club line or the text club, you can actually get a bonus clue that comes out after 6 o'clock that'll help you find that key even sooner. But if it don't get found this weekend, I guarantee by next Monday or Tuesday, somebody's going to have their hands on that key and win that trip. So we got three trips. Anthony from Salem won the first one. And the second one, it will be the same thing. An all-inclusive trip for two with airfare and 5 nights at any Rio Palace Hotel and Resort property in Cancun. And that's any Rio Palace Hotel. So we didn't just pick one. You get to choose. But do not trespass. Don't damage property. Don't hurt yourself. The key won't be there. It's all thanks to Windy City Rooter. They drain your pipes, not your wallet. Also, thanks to Rio Hotels and Resorts, Travel Leaders, and Fun Jet Vacations.

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Jane's Addiction on 95 will rock. One of my all-time favorite bands that I never got a chance to see. Don't know why. They came around numerous times, and I was just thinking that they'd be around forever. And they were on my bucket list, and I finally got a hold of a set of tickets a couple years back. And about 3 days before I was going to see them in Chicago, they decided to get in a fight on stage and break up for good. Yep, Jane's Addiction, no more. Perry Farrell got into it with Dave Navarro live on stage. It's all over. You can find it on YouTube. And after that, they just called it quits. I guess they made an amends, but said, yeah, the band's not going to go on. They're all going to do their separate things. So that sucks. Of course, so here, taking you through your Thursday evening. Got some sleep theory coming up, some corn. It's 3 days grace now with Animal I Have Become on 95 Will Rock.

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0: the Ballroom next Thursday, May 14th. 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

Latest one for Pretty Reckless, that was When I Wake Up. You can see that band coming through. They'll be at the Riviera Theater on the Dear God Tour on Friday, July 17th. Now, I had tickets once to go see the Pretty Reckless, and they were playing Summerfest, and they didn't play because I believe Taylor Momsen got COVID, so Chevelle stepped in and played in their spot. So I've never seen the Pretty Reckless before, but she's been having all kinds of bad luck. Taylor Momsen, she actually got bit by a bat a few months back. She was singing on stage. I think it was down south somewhere in like South America. And it was just on her leg. And the fans were pointing at it saying, hey, you got a bat on your leg. And when she went to get it off, it bit her. So she had to get rabies shots. And then just recently, a couple weeks back, she got bit by a spider and it bit her pretty good. And she got sick. And she was showing pictures on Instagram showing the bite and all that stuff. But I guess she's better now. And she did the show the next night. So hopefully she doesn't get bit anymore by anything or get any more COVID. I'd like to check them guys out once. Here's Offspring. It's Come Out and Play on Will Rock.

95 Will Rock, The Rock Station, present Everclear, doing a free show in Antioch. So it's the Thursday, it's Thursday concert series that they'll be doing all summer long every Thursday night. But opening that all up will be Everclear. They'll be there on Thursday, June 11th. And it's going to happen rain or shine. It's outdoors. It's on the band shell at the William E. Brook Entertainment Center. And you can go check it out if you want for free. It's all ages. Just don't bring any coolers because they'll sell beverages there. Don't get caught with any beer or even soda or anything like that. But just come on out. Have a good time. The doors will open up at 5 and the music will start at 6. Hope to see you there. Brand new one now from Atreyu. It's all for you on Will Rock. I did it!

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95. Well, Rock the Rock Station, brand new music for you from Billy Morrison. Yeah, it was the guitar player, or it still is the guitar player for Billy Idol. He's done stuff with Ozzy and all kinds of artists, and now he's doing that new song with Nuno Bettencourt, who was from Extreme, and Sully Erna of Godsmack. It's Corso here with you in the Wheel Rock Studios, taking you through your Thursday. Had a pretty entertaining day. This morning I woke up and picked up, if you know who Adam Ferreira is, he was actually on the morning show today with Tom and Leah. But he's playing at the Wyndham, the Kenosha Comedy Club, this weekend, tomorrow, I think, at 8, and then Saturday at 8. So he does stand-up comedy. I didn't know all the stuff that he was in, and I was looking right now, and he's been in a lot of stuff. He was in Paul Blart, Mall Cop, but I guess he used to live with Kevin James years back. And a lot of people know him for like his roles as Chief Needles Nelson on Rescue Me, and then Frank Varelli on Nurse Jackie. But I got to pick him up this morning and bring him here to Gurnee, where our station is, and then bring him back to Kenosha. And during that period of time, got to talk with the guy for a while, and he's a pretty cool guy. But if you're interested in checking him out, doing some stand-up, you can go to haptoit.com, and all the ticket information is there for you. Here's the Chili Peppers on Will Rock.

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Hey, you, how would you like to get some Will Rock gear and represent? 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Everything that we got is over on the Winstuff page, 95willrock.com. We've got a bunch of new stuff, too. Check out the new If You're Gonna Suck t-shirt. That's pretty cool. We got a 420 t-shirt. We got baseball-inspired t-shirts. We got coffee. We got hoodies. We got hats. We got all kinds of stuff. So check it out. And if you'd like to just check out what we got in person, a couple different locations you can go to. You got Great Lakes Antique Boutique. That's in Antioch. And then you got Grays Lake Antique Boutique number 2 in Grays Lake that just opened up. Reclaimed Artisans in Libertyville, All-American Reclaim in Lake Barrington. And then check out the Will Rock specialty drinks that are named after all of us that work here at Eastside Cafe Coffee and Wine Bar on the square in East Dundee. For that whole list, like I said a couple times before, go to hit up the 95willrock.com and hit that Winstuff page link. It's all thanks to Badass Marketing, Happy's LLC. Love this tune. It's a brand new one from Black Label Society. It's Name and Blood on Will Rock.

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coming down with some Bush on your Thursday night. Who doesn't love Bush any day of the night? What a great band, huh? You can check them out. They're part of the Summer of 99 and Beyond Festival coming through in July. Two nights at the C1 Amphitheater at Tinley Park. Tons of bands. All the details over on the concerts page at 95orock.com, including these guys. You can see these guys coming through at the C1 as well in July. It's Evanescence with their new one. It's Who Will You Follow on Will Rock.

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All right, if you haven't heard, breaking news that was announced on the morning show this morning. So Metallica, they're going to be in Vegas at the end of the year playing at the Sphere. Heard that place is amazing. But they actually came through, I think they put originally like 6 or 9 shows, something like that, out in October. And they kept adding on shows because the demand to see Metallica at the Sphere was so high. So they're actually going all the way through, I believe, March and up to about a total of 24 shows. But we got a pair of tickets. I don't know how we did it, but we did. And so we got a little contest going on right now. It's 95 Will Rocks Metallica Sphere Flyaway. And if you're a Metallica fan, this is for you. What you need to do is listen for 3 key words per weekday. It'll happen sometime around 8-ish, 12-ish, or 4-ish. If you hear that key word, text it to 1-800-223-9510 when you hear it. 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You get one entry per keyword. And the more keywords you enter, the better your odds. But you don't just win them tickets to Vegas. We'll pay for your airfare and your hotel accommodations. How cool is that? And it'll be for the Saturday, October 10th show. It's all thanks to Epic Deli, uniquely inspired, deliriously good. 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

Warning. Side effects of Nights with Corso may include headbanging, laughter, and questionable life choices. You've been warned. 95 will rock. 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

Ramesh is to Newt with Drag Me on 95 Wheel Rock, the Rock Station. So they're coming through, opening up for Black Veil Brides. 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

that drops tomorrow. And I got a lot of friends that love Social Distortion. Every time they come through, they're like, well, we're going to the show. They're like groupies. And I didn't know what the big thing was. I was like, never gave them a chance. Heard maybe one song from them. And I know they came out in the early 80s, but somebody gave me some free tickets last year, and I was right up front at Summerfest. Now I know. They're a really good band, and they put on a good live show, too. So I'm a Social D fan now. It's Corso here in the Will Rock Studios with you. We'll keep things rolling with Tool. Sober on Will Rock.

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You can check them guys out. They're in their 25th anniversary breaking the cycle tour right now, bringing along Seether and Hinder. They'll be at the C1 Amphitheater on Wednesday, September 23rd. You want details on that show or other shows, get on over to 95willrock.com. Hit that Go tab, hit that Concerts page link. Corso here in the Will Rock Studios with you. Thanks for having us on. Thanks for tuning in. Got some Pearl Jam coming up, the new one from 3 Days Grace. It's Ice Nine Kills off the Scream soundtrack. It's Twisting the Knife on Will Rock.

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Them guys just came through last night playing the Salt Shed, opening up for Alter Bridge. Filter with "Hey Man, Nice Shot." Hey, that's what you can be telling people at the 25th annual 95 Rocks Your Flies open golf outing if you didn't get your tickets yet for that, because it is sold out. But you can still go. Have a good time. We'll be golfing with tens of listeners in the 95 Will Rocks staff at Shelley Hills Golf Club in Oakwood Hills. That'll be happening Monday, July 13th. They got 11 a.m. shotgun start. Drink cart girls will be out there serving beers, bloodies, mimosas at around 8 in the morning. Plus, the morning show will do a live broadcast, too, starting around 6 o'clock. So, like I said, if you didn't get in on this, it's sold out a little over a week. You can still go and have a good time and get on that waiting list, too, because you never know. Something could happen to somebody. 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We'll keep going with some AC/DC. 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

Brand new music for you on the Rock Station from 3 Days Grace. That was Don't Want to Go Home Tonight. I was lucky enough to catch them guys twice now that Adam's back in the band. And if you haven't seen them, they are killer live. They work together really well, having Matt and Adam singing. Scorso here with you in this Wheel Rock Studios. Volbeat's coming up for you. Also, the latest one from The Warning. These guys headlining the Summer of 99 and Beyond Festival in July. It's Creed on 95 Will Rock, the Rock Station.

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1: Hey, what's up? This is Rob Cagioner from the band Volbeat, and you are listening to 95 will rock. Turn it up.

Let us win from Black Veil Brides. That was Vindicate on the Rock Station. Black Veil Brides out on the road, bringing along From Ashes to New as December falls. And T times two, or is it TX2? I'm not quite sure. Anyways, you might know, I don't. But they're coming through in just a couple weeks. Friday, May 22nd, they'll be at the Romova Theater. And we got your way in without having to pay for it. But you got to get out and party with Tom and Lee tomorrow at Draft Picks in Mount Prospect. That's right. It's 95 Will Rock and Miller Lite presenting the 501 Club Party. Hang out with Tom and Leah. It'll be a good time. You can score them tickets, and you can also enjoy some $4 tall Miller Lite drafts and also some $5 summer shandy drafts on special. You can win some swag. Like I said, you could possibly win them tickets. You can win some Weird Al tickets, too. He's coming through. He'll be at the United Center on Saturday, June 27th. And if you're a fan of baseball, they got tickets for Schaumburg Boomers home opener coming up this Monday at the Wintrust Field. So get on out, have a good time, hang out with Tom and Leah, try to win some tickets. Again, it's at Draft Picks on Bussey Road in Mount Prospect. 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Of course, we're heading out the door. Wayne's coming in next to start out your Saturday. Here's the latest one from The Warning. It's Kerosene on Will Rock.

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The latest from Beartooth, Free is the name of the tune. 501 Club party tonight, heading to Draft Picks in Mount Prospect. That's right. Mount Prospect is where we're going to be partying with Miller Lite tonight. And by we, I mean the Will Rock Morning Show. Tom and Leah hanging out at Draft Picks in Mount Prospect with $4 tall Miller Lite drafts on special and $5 summer shandy drafts on special. 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We got Schaumburg Boomers home opener tickets you could score, plus tickets for Black Veil Brides at Romova Theater on May 22nd, or Weird Al coming to the United Center on June 27th. It's all going on tonight. 501 Club Party Draft Picks on Busey Road in Mount Prospect with the Will Rock Morning Show. These guys are coming to town on Wednesday, July 8th. 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

So that is from Dog Star, All In Now, also happens to be the name of their new album, due out on May 29th, barring any unforeseen difficulties. It's Wayne this Thursday, May 14th, on the Broken Mirror Tour, coming to the Rave. It's Architects.

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And then you can be like Anthony from Salem, who found key number one. 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
1: Get your weekend rolling this Friday with the 95 Will Rock Miller Lite 501 Club Party. 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
2: Love that place. $4 tall Miller Lite drafts and $4 summer shandies on draft. 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
1: Yeah, they got a beautiful outside patio area. 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And don't forget the headline, Tom. Weird Al Yankovic tickets. 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

Good morning, it's Wayne. Don't forget, Mother's Day is Sunday. What are you doing for your mom this Sunday? Hit me up on the text line, 800-223-9510. 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

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Good hair, good mood, good day. Happy Mother's Day from Salon Bliss in Gurnee. Back to it with the new one from Calamity Kills. These days are evil.

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to the latest from Billy Morrison, Becoming, featuring Nuno Bettencourt and Sully Erna. It's going to be on his forthcoming new album, Hollow, due out later this year. I was reading a couple different places, and one thing says that it's supposed to hit summer of this year, and then another thing says it's supposed to hit the fall of this year. No specific date as of yet. All I could tell you is that it's called Hollow, and it'll feature that song, Becoming. It's Wayne. These guys will be in town on August 19th, playing the Credit Union One Amphitheater with Five Finger Death Punch. It's the new one from Eva Under Fire, Villainous.

New Rock on Will Rock from The Pretty Reckless, When I Wake Up. Taylor Momsen, obviously not a person that's afraid of nudity. It seems like she's getting naked in a lot of her videos lately, or at least, you know, close enough. Like that one, When I Wake Up, there's a bit of nudity in there. It's a not safe for work video. The last one they dropped was not safe for work. The entire album art for, and I totally lost the name. Anyways, I'm wondering what the inside of Dear God's going to look like when that album comes out in June. And I've never seen Pretty Reckless perform on stage, but I know there's electrical tape involved. So it'll be interesting to see them when they come to the Riviera Theater on Friday, July 17th. Tickets are on sale now. 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

So ladies from Backhand Blue, Grow a Pair, since it's not on their most recent EP, Are You Okay, which just dropped in January, makes me think that they got a new album somewhere in the works, or they're just dropping new music for the sake of dropping new music. It's Wayne chugging along through your early Friday. We're going to go back to 1986, License to Ill.

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0: Hefty slider bag. 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One more time now, y'all. Come on.
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So there's Rice 9 Kills, Twisting the Knife, featuring McKenna Grace from the Scream 7 soundtrack. McKenna Grace, one of the stars of Scream 7. Have you seen that movie yet? It's been out for a little while now. 800-223-9510. I think I stopped watching Scream movies at like 4. I think I saw the 4th one, and then I was just like, and then I didn't see any of the others. And like now they did a reimagining, and then at a 6, and now they're up to 7, and we'll see what happens if they go to 8. I don't know. I haven't seen 7. I don't know if it even leads into an 8. Anyways, here's the new one from The Warning, Kerosene.

It's most recent from Lilac, Starless, featuring Bobby Amaru of Saliva. I got more new tunes for you, Atreyu on deck, the latest from President. 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

So that is from Social Distortion, Born to Kill, off of their new album of the same name, Born to Kill, which just dropped today. 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

Rob Zombie coming to the Credit Union One Amphitheater this fall. I guess it technically be still summer, September 5th, as I recall. It's Rob Zombie, Marilyn Manson, The Who, and Orgy. Tickets for that show are on sale now. 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Of course, keep your ears on Will Rock. We'll have your chance to win your way into that show at some point in the very near future, just because the show's a ways out there. And, you know, there's only a few shows here and there getting added. So, you know, every now and again, we got to dip into the pile. Otherwise, you know, sometime closer to that September date is when we'll give more tickets away. We got more new tunes for you from Black Veil Brides. We'll take it back with Red Hot Chili Peppers. Here's the latest from Who on Earth, though. This one's called Any Other Way.

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So latest from Fozzy, I know evil on the Rock Station. Chris Jericho's back to doing wrestling, so I think it'll be a little bit before he's back on the road with Fozzy, but I'm sure it'll be at some point. He'll be touring again. Anyways, it's Wayne. This is the new one from Sublime off of their forthcoming new album, Until the Sun Explodes, due out in June. This is the title track to that album. Yeah.

As the latest from Evanescence, who will you follow? They will be in town on Wednesday, July 8th at the Credit Union One Amphitheater with Spirit Box and Nova Twins. 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And the 501 Club Party tonight heads to Draft Picks in Mount Prospect. 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
8: You took it to emissions?
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8: I didn't understand. 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
9: Nope.
8: Wait in that little booth while they test the car? Inhale all those exhaust fumes?
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8: Wow, that's great, Bob. 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
9: Well, you could pay your bill.
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That's a new one from Shinedown, Safe and Sound. That's going to appear on their new album, 8, due out at the end of this month. It's Wayne. Back in 1981, a little album dropped called Diary of a Madman. It is the second studio album from Ozzy. It is the last studio album to feature Randy Rhoads as the lead guitarist. From that album, You Can't Kill Rock and Roll.

Let's catch your breath and their new one, Dark. I got the most recent from Volbeat. We'll get into Ryan Purd's new one, new Beartooth. We'll get into some old Korn and a whole lot more as our early Friday morning continues. And maybe today will be the day that three lock box key number two is found, thanks to Windy City Rooter. Key one was found, well, it feels like forever ago. Anthony from Salem found key number one here at the mall. Key number two is somewhere in the listening area. Listen for the clues at 7:30, 12:30, and 5:30. 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
2: Love that place. $4 tall Miller Lite drafts and $4 summer shandies on draft. 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
1: 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And don't forget the headline, Tom. Weird Al Yankovic tickets. 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That show at the United Center, Saturday, June 27th.
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3: Good morning, it's Wayne and I'm out the door. Thank you so much for spending part of your early Friday with me. I'll be back in your ear holes after midnight. The Will Rock Morning Show on the way with the pregame and then all the fun and excitement that is Tom and Leah on a Friday. They got Buffalo Creek Brewing in for happy hour here. What's going on there in Long Grove? And then, you know, maybe they got a drinking game that they're going to start with people hitting the bridge, considering that Long Grove Bridge that's right over there by Buffalo Creek Brewing gets hit like every other day. Or at least that's the way it feels. Anyways, all that coming up on the Will Rock Morning Show. I'll be back in your ear holes after midnight. Have a great rest of your day, no matter what you choose to do with it. And remember... Ooh,

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0: 95.4 Rock, the Rock Station. Welcome to Friday. Yay! It's the Friday edition of the Will Rock Morning Show pregame, and today is Fantastic Friday, giving sharks a voice. I didn't know sharks needed a voice, but today is the day they get one. What do you think a shark sounds like? Hey, I'm a shark. Hey, we're not as mean as you think we are. I don't know what a shark... I couldn't do a shark impression. I'd have to work on that. So we'll do a shark flashback for you about a shark delivery. That's coming up next in the pregame.
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10: A live shark was left outside of an Australian city's local newspaper. A startled passerby first noticed a nearly 2.5-foot fish and called the authorities. Police placed a shark in a bucket of water and took it back to the ocean to be released. Fortunately, no one was hurt during the incident, but police and the newspaper are still trying to figure out why someone would leave a shark on the street.
11: Who is it?
12: I have a delivery.
11: Delivery of what?
12: Newspaper delivery.
11: We are the newspaper.
10: We don't need one.
11: We don't need the newspaper. Yeah.
12: Candygram.
11: We don't need, who would send us candy? We're a newspaper. We're a business. Yeah.
12: There's a person I don't, let me in.
11: What?
12: All right, come in, please.
11: You're a land shark, aren't you?
10: I think we should just let him in. Just let him in.
11: All right. It's an actual land shark.
13: Good stuff.
11: We're screwed.
13: Good stuff.
11: They've actually come to fruition. Land sharks actually now exist. Luckily, that's Australia, right?
10: Yes.
11: Yeah, luckily they're only attacking so far down under, but soon, once they hook up with the swine who can fly them places, then we're in trouble.
13: We are.
10: When swine fly.
11: Haven't you heard about the swine flu? So,
10: oh, that's true.
11: It's the Land Shark Air Force.
10: Oh, great. totally screwed.
11: Take us where we need to go. The animals are rising up, people.
12: Lisa, got toys for your baby.
10: Oh, well, by all means.
11: No, don't open the door, Lisa. Don't open the door.
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0: 95 Will Rock, the rock station. Tom and Leo, Will Rock Morning Show. I saw a video the other day. It was a little reel, and it was Anthony Bourdain on how to get rid of a hangover. Part of it was dubage. Part of it was, what else did he say? Oh, some spicy Szechuan. And let's see, there was another thing. There's one other thing. Well, and then there was a cold Coca-Cola, which, by the way, Neil from Royal Bliss, I was staying at his house, and his wife, Lindsay, had that too. It was a pretty bad hangover. She brought me a cold Coca-Cola, and can I tell you, it helped. Today is National Have a Coke Day. I hope you were out getting bleepy last night, because we got your hangover cure. We'll hear about Coca-Cola and garlic. Two great tastes that go great together. Coming up next in the pregame of the Will Rock Morning Show.
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8: Some cocaine worth up to $2 million was found inside a trailer that was hauling garlic from California. After a staff at a northwest...
0: Well, it's not mine. It's not my coke.
8: Indiana Highway Way Station grew suspicious.
0: Yeah.
8: State troopers were called Monday to the way station on I-94 in Porter County by some staff who had been inspecting a commercial truck's trailer loaded with 18,000 pounds of minced garlic. Police say they were suspicious after they saw a strange black case in the trailer. It was inconsistent. Police showed up, say they found packages... after packages of the white stuff,
0: coke,
8: which later tested positive as cocaine. Police say it was worth an estimated $1.5 to $2 million.
0: So these people are thinking the garlic smell is hiding the coke from the dogs? Was that
8: maybe
0: the thinking? Or
8: it doesn't say if there was any logic behind it.
0: Or were they
8: it.
0: Just worried that vampires were going to steal their cocaine? There's a lot of garlic, some crosses, and some holy water back there. Should be good. We should get our coke wherever it needs to go. We're good from dogs, vampires. You know, we got it all,
8: it
0: all covered.
8: It doesn't say if the garlic was anything to it.
0: Right?
8: Yeah, definitely safe from the vamps.
0: Somewhere there's Italian restaurants going, Luigi, where's the garlic? And Luigi's like, I don't know, boss. I don't know. But
8: we're
0: really
8: going around the building a few times.
0: But I really needed to get here. I'm really missing the garlic right now.
7: Tom and Leah in the morning.
0: Yes!
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0: Today is a very important day here on the Will Rock Morning Show. It is No Socks Day. My co-host Leah hates white socks. Not the baseball team, them she likes, actual white socks. So today works good for her because if you're not wearing any socks, then obviously you're not wearing white socks. Today is No Socks Day. It just feels weird when I don't wear socks if I have long pants on. With shorts, it's okay, but with long pants, I just, that little gap between the bottom of the pant leg and the shoe, just, I don't know what that is. Today is No Socks Day. We celebrate by telling you not to wear white socks. You'll hear why. It's a flashback next in the pregame of the Will Rock Morning Show.
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0: That's three wins for the White Sox. At this rate, they will crack double digits. Wins this season.
6: I threw out all my white socks the other day.
0: Your actual socks that are white or your white socks gear?
6: My actual white socks that are white. Do you know my thing with white socks? Like, I'm a White Sox fan.
0: Hold on a second.
6: I have a thing.
0: Just stop.
6: Why?
0: I gotta stop this music somehow. I want to hear this.
6: I have a thing with white socks.
0: Okay.
6: Like,
0: buckle up, kids.
6: I used to not wear white socks. Like,
0: Why?
6: No white socks.
0: Is it a fashion thing?
6: It's not a fashion thing. It actually looks, I look like an idiot.
0: Did you catch your brother with one of his?
6: No, they gross me out. But then fashion wise, I was told, like, we're wearing not only white socks, but the Gen Zers are pointing out millennials are wearing like the half socks or the, like the low cut socks, right? The ankle socks. Yeah. And we're supposed to go back to crew. So I was like, okay, I'm going to try to stay hip. I'm going to buy white socks. They're going to go, you know, a little up my ankle, maybe hit mid calf. Cause that's what was in. I had to throw them all out. They gross me out. White socks are, it's like the one it's the one thing I'm passionate about is not wearing white socks. How do you keep them from not getting dirty? Like, they're just gross. And then you take off your shoes and the whole bottom is dirty. I don't get why white socks should not be a thing. This is literally the, not passionate about a lot of things, but I do not like white socks. So I bought a bunch of black socks and they came. I bought them off Amazon and they came in a package that had been air sealed, vacuum sealed. They're vacuum sealed socks. I even took a picture of it. I don't like white socks. It is appalling to me. This is how my socks came. And on the box, it just said socks. Vacuum sealed socks, but they're black. They're not white. I don't like white socks. I don't know if I've mentioned that. Threw them all away.
0: Oh, you're done?
6: I'm done.
0: Okay, I was just waiting.
6: I'm
0: for
6: done.
0: The
6: like, even these socks, not that great because they're lighter in color. And
0: they
6: look
0: dirty.
6: Gross.
0: They just
6: right?
0: look like dirty white
6: but
0: socks.
6: That is how white socks. So, the actually, you know what? I'm done with these. I'm throwing them away right now. Okay.
0: May I? Are you done?
6: I hate not. White socks. Yes, I'm done now.
0: A couple
6: I
0: of
6: just
0: things.
6: Need you to know this. Yeah.
0: You need to move to Muskegon, Michigan. There's a guy there that you and him, you could both just go off and like the other one would be just oblivious to what was going on with you. He will talk about Muskegon and you will talk about socks.
6: Oh, yeah, yeah.
0: Two, I don't give a rat's ass about my sock fashion game.
6: Yeah.
0: I collect socks. Mm-hmm. I like fun socks, but I never wear them. Yola gives me a hard time because I wear black socks to bed, because I wear socks to bed and that they're black. She's like, no black socks allowed in the bed. So you guys care way too much about socks. Mm-hmm. And three, and most importantly, when people say you interrupt Leah too much, mm-hmm. I would like to present the last 20 minutes or so of you talking about socks as to the reason I interrupt you when you talk. Otherwise, we get 10, 15, 20 minutes of uninterrupted sock talk on the radio. And I think that I'm doing my job when I interrupt you because now you hear what we get if I don't. And I'm not saying that you don't have valid points and that's not interesting in some way.
6: It's relatable.
0: It's relatable. Mm-hmm. But I'm just saying as a wordsmith by trade, does that make sense?
6: Kind of, yeah.
0: Okay. I don't know. But anyway, do you have more on socks?
6: Because I don't want to. I hate white socks. Threw them all away. I hate
0: really?
6: White socks.
0: You should have said something. I didn't know that.
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0: one more bit for you, and then we get into the Friday edition of the show. In the pregame, we celebrate the fact that it is Fantastic Friday, giving sharks a voice. I don't have a shark voice. I don't, hey, I'm a shark. I don't know exactly what it would be, but I'll work on it. We'll hear about shark thieves. What? Not sharks that are thieves, but thieves that want sharks. I don't get it either. That's coming up next. It's our final bit as a flashback in the pregame of the Will Rock Morning Show.
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10: Last Saturday afternoon, three people stole a small shark from the San Antonio Aquarium.
0: I saw that on the news last night.
10: Yes.
0: Yeah.
10: They swaddled it like a baby.
0: It was a little tiny shark.
10: Yeah.
0: Yeah.
10: Put it in a stroller and away they went.
0: Well, in a bucket in a stroller.
10: Okay.
0: Like it wasn't that they just spur of the moment, well, unless they just found the bucket suddenly, too. I'm wondering if it was a plan that they went in to steal a shark and they took a bucket with water in it, or if they saw a shark, saw a bucket with some water in it, and were like, let's take the shark.
10: This is a good idea.
0: Yeah. I know. And what are you going to, you're going to take a shark home and like have a shark pond? Or
10: yeah,
0: what?
10: Apparently last week was Shark Week.
0: Yeah. They were watching Shark Week on TV, got super high.
10: Man, we need a shark.
0: Bro, I know where they have a little one. Let's go get it. That's probably what it was.
10: I bet you it was.
0: Yeah, they got caught.
10: Yeah, good news. First of all, cops managed to track down the thieves, and they've been arrested. Second, thankfully, the shark is okay. She's back in her tank at the aquarium. The staff is going to observe her and make sure that she is healthy. But apparently, one of the guys who stole the shark took her home and had an aquarium
0: wow.
10: for her.
0: That would be awesome to have a shark, but yeah. I'm not going to go steal
10: no,
0: one.
10: No, right? no. Apparently, yeah. the guy also told the cops, quote, that he knew what he was doing.
0: Yeah.
10: He knew how to.
0: Yeah.
10: He knew how to watch over the
0: Bro,
10: little shark.
0: Bro, I got this. Whatever. So sorry, sir. You still have to return the damn shark. Right? They were high. They were watching Shark Week and they were high.
10: Yeah.
0: Another Shark Week criminal thwarted by the police.
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1: One of the great things your mom ever did for you. 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
2: She laid on her back and dealt with my dad for 5 seconds. she created me.
1: Oh, no, I got what you were saying. It was graphic and at the same time not graphic. She laid on her back for 5 seconds. And so did they explain to you that the coitus was brief?
2: I'm not exactly sure. I just know that she was up in, she had like broken legs. So she just
1: Wait, what?

0: broadcasting live from the G-Spot on the very top floor of the world-famous Gurney Mills Mall. It's the crown jewels of connoisseur media, the Will Rock Morning Show, the regional treasure, Tom Keefe, and a snack has got Dan's Leah.
1: Morning.
0: Good morning. It's Friday. I don't know if you heard it.
1: Friday.
0: Just losing Scarlett on that one. And before that, it's just, I don't know, there's some old guy singing. 626.
1: Mostly sunny and 63 today, 72 tomorrow, 60 on Mother's Day. It's 42 in Racine and 41 in Crystal Lake.
0: Useless morning quiz. 21% of us refuse to eat blank. It doesn't say don't like or won't eat or what. We refuse to eat this. No, it is not what you're pointing to on the back of your computer screen. It's very inappropriate. I imagine a higher percentage of us refuse to eat that. I've never dined, so I don't, yeah. Anyway. Lordy. Anyway, we'll get you the answer coming up next. What do 21% of us refuse to eat? That's next on Will Rock.
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1: Hefty, hefty, hefty.
0: Hefty slider bag. 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One more time now, y'all. Come on.
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0: 21% is 2 out of 10. 1 out of 5, if you will. Ooh, look at me reducing fractions. Yes, yes, there is a remainder there, but
1: whatever.
0: It's pretty close. 21% of us, 1 out of 5, refuse to eat.
1: And it's not.
0: No, it's not what's on that inappropriate sticker that I see on the back of your computer.
1: Got it. How about kale?
0: Kale is a very good answer.
1: Kale.
0: You know what? When I was doing Blue Apron, they would have kale.
1: Mm-hmm.
0: Cooked kale is not bad.
1: Yeah.
0: Like, you know, when you sweat it down like you do with spinach.
1: Right.
0: Not horrible.
1: Yeah.
0: Or in things.
1: Mm-hmm.
0: Raw kale?
1: Not good.
0: Who the hell eats raw kale?
1: Only if I'm putting it in a smoothie. So I am mixing and hiding it in other things.
0: I'm at 21% of it's raw. I don't even know if you can hide it in a smoothie. That is not it.
1: How about cilantro?
0: Cilantro, because there's people, it tastes like dish
1: soap.
0: Yeah, I don't know what the percentage is. I like cilantro.
1: I do too, but at a certain point, it starts to taste like
0: dish soap. It's
1: a little too much
0: if there's too much cilantro, but I like cilantro.
1: Am I anywhere near the right thing?
0: I mean, it's obvious. It is a food item.
1: Is it green?
0: we're doing colors. No, it is not green. It is not as big as a bread box. It is not an animal, vegetable, or mineral.
1: Oh, it's a fruit.
0: What?
1: It's a fruit?
0: It is not a fruit.
1: Oh, my goodness. This is confusing me. Is it a nut?
0: It is not a nut, but it is nutty.
1: Ooh.
0: We're just going to give
1: Nutella.
0: It's just all the clues you want now. Is that what we're doing?
1: Peanut butter. Pistachio.
0: It is not a member of the nut family. It is nutty in flavor alone. And not really nutty. I shouldn't have said that. But kind of from my perspective, it's a little nutty. I don't know. Like this show, it's a little nutty.
1: Hmm.
0: You're not going to get it.
1: I'm not going to get it.
0: It's the only food that includes words.
1: The only alphabet cereal.
0: It's one of the only foods that includes words. Not alphabet soup either.
1: That's what I meant.
0: There's alphabet cereal, though. There's cereal.
1: That's
0: A is for apple, J is for Jax.
1: How about...
0: You're not going to get it.
1: I'm not going to get it. You're not going to get it.
0: Words. Words.
1: There's words on it. There's words on it.
0: You want a really strong hint that'll give it away?
1: Yeah.
0: In bed. Yeah.
1: I don't know.
0: Computer, read a fortune cookie to me.
1: Oh.
2: Okay. Fortune Cookie by Bryce Courtney. Your Amazon Music Unlimited subscription now allows you to listen to Audible audiobook each month without using a
0: credit.
2: Do you want to select this audiobook for the...
0: Computer, no. Computer, say the words that would be on one fortune cookie. I don't know how to get her to do this. Computer. Say the words that would be on a fortune cookie for me.
2: I'm not quite sure how to help you with that.
1: Right. Okay, well, whatever.
0: Anyway, say the words that would be on a fortune cookie. Listen, we're taking this thing all the way to the end now. We're in for a penny. We're in for a pound. I'm going to get me a fortune cookie.
1: You will do something amazing today.
0: You should never write fortune cookies.
1: You will prosper.
0: You will do something amazing today.
1: Something good will happen to you.
0: Here you go. An exciting opportunity lies ahead of you
1: in bed.
0: See, that's where that clue was from.
1: How did I not get
0: you
1: that?
0: You add that on the end of all the fortune cookies. I was trying, man. I did my best.
1: It is a little nutty.
0: A little nutty. They're a little nutty in flavor, yes. Right?
1: Yeah. You weren't off there.
0: Yeah, but, well, it wasn't a great clue. It sent you down the nut trail, you know? I know how you don't like to go down and start heading down the nut trail, Leah. None of the ladies do. It's 6:33.
1: Oh, mostly sunny.
0: That's not true.
1: In 63 today, 72 tomorrow, 60 on Mother's Day. It's 40 in Waukegan and 36 in Lakemoore. And it is time for the 95 Will Rock, 95 second update. An 80-year-old Gurnee woman was injured Wednesday after police say she misjudged the distance of an oncoming semi while making a left turn at Grand Avenue in Route 21. The crash shut down part of Grand Avenue for more than an hour as crews cleared the scene. Liddell Walker Sr., 47, of Elgin, was found guilty in McHenry County Court after prosecutors say he sold fentanyl-laced drugs that led to the death of a Marengo man in 2023. Prosecutors say the victim, Jacob Schramm, bought the drugs from Walker before being found dead at a motel in Marengo. Sports.
0: Oh, sorry.
1: No, sorry. We were down. 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Chicago Cubs extending their winning streak to 9 games with an 8-3 win over the Cincinnati Reds. Cubs sweeping the Reds in that 4-game series, winning their 15th straight game at Wrigley Field for the longest home winning streak since 1935.
0: Holy jeez.
1: Yeah. Cubs will play the Rangers in Texas tonight. The Sox, they were off yesterday and are home against the Seattle Mariners. Brewers were off as well and are home tonight against the Yankees. The NCAA, did you see this? Expanding its March Madness tournaments?
0: Oh, boy.
1: By 8 teams each next season.
0: Wow.
1: It will add more early round games in the first week without altering the overall format.
0: So like more of a play-in tournament for the tournament.
1: Yeah.
0: So whatever.
1: The new 76-team bracket for men and women will feature 12 games involving 24 teams. Winners will join the main 64-team bracket starting Thursday for men, Friday for women. Most new slots are expected to go to power conference teams.
0: That sounds like a sex thing. what a power con. What are you on a power conference? Coming up next, we'll get you your useless morning info for your Friday.
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0: Useless morning info for today. Melissa Barrera, who was removed from Scream 7 after a controversial pro-Palestinian post, is slamming the movie and the cast. Jenna Ortega, she's the one who's Little Wednesday, right?
1: Yeah.
0: Is that her?
1: Yeah.
0: Yeah. Did not return for Scream 7 and told people that it was because of the Melissa stuff.
1: Oh.
0: Yeah, it was because of what then happened with her. So.
1: Because they got rid of her or because of what she did?
0: No, because she was removed from Scream 7.
1: Oh.
0: So she got removed and Jenna Ortega's like,
1: well, then I'm out. I'm standing with her.
0: Yeah, she goes, I go. So, and then they went. So, there you go. I did she go, not she go, I go. I did he go, I go once, or I offered to.
1: I did too.
0: Yeah. Modern problem here. Last year, over $200 million worth of counterfeit and altered trading cards flooded the U.S. market. So a lot of them are Pokemon cards. If a deal seems to be too good on your Pikachu, it's because you got a fake Pikachu. Mm-hmm. And you don't want a team of Pikachu. Then it's all like, Pika, Pika, you know? It's not a good
1: deal. I don't think the cards make the noises, but...
0: You don't know. You don't know what I hear in my head. It would terrify you if you did. Especially today. First season of HBO's Harry Potter TV series hasn't even aired yet, but the show has already been renewed for a second season. Season one starts Christmas Day on HBO, so there you go. It's going to be a second season. Season 5 of The Bear, which, you know, they do right here in Chicago.
1: Yes. Jeremy Allen.
0: Yeah.
1: oddly hot. Like, if I saw him walking the streets, I'd be like, not an attractive human, but like, he.
0: In the thing.
1: And, well, really, it came from Shameless, which he was super trashy in.
0: Yeah.
1: But, yeah, something's hot about him.
0: Final season beginning June 25th on FX.
1: Final?
0: Season 5 will be the final season.
1: Oh, man.
0: So, now that makes me happy. It means I can start watching it. Yeah, and I know it'll go all the way through. Popular American pastors are warning that the president's release of the alien. You see, he's releasing the alien files.
1: Yeah.
0: He's releasing the alien files. What's that name there? Beldar needed his name redacted. The alien files could shatter Christian beliefs, saying churches should be ready to keep their congregations together. I refuse to believe we have files that prove there's aliens. I don't think we do. I don't think they're hiding all that. I don't
1: feel like I'm being like gaslight.
0: Yeah, I don't think this
1: rage baiting.
0: Yeah, I don't know what. Yeah, I don't know. Or maybe there are. Maybe they got a whole commune full of naked aliens walking around there in Area 51. I don't know. You know,
1: neither. I honestly don't want to know. I want to live in my little world of denial.
0: I want to know this, but only out of curiosity's sake. Nothing good can come from us finding out that there's aliens. I don't think. We'll see. It's 640.
1: Mostly sunny and 63 today.
0: Releasing those files that everybody wants. The A files. The alien files. All right. Linkin Park, 95 Will Rock, the rock station.

0: 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Tom and Leo, Will Rock Morning Show, 6:43. Hey, we're going to Florida. Not literally, but figuratively, for the Sunshine State Update next. What do you have?
1: Happy Meals in Florida. Different than the ones we have here.
0: I mean, yeah, here you can only get crack. There they got meth.
1: Yeah, of course.
0: Yeah. Hey, you want to be happy or not? Anyway, all right, we'll have that coming up next.
1: Mostly sunny and 63 today, 72 tomorrow, 60 for Mother's Day. It is 39 in Lake Forest and 42 in Crystal Lake.
0: Friday, so 501 Club party tonight.
1: Yeah.
0: We never even talked about who's driving. We're going to...
1: Where are we going? Mount Prospect.
0: Yeah, I probably want that information.
1: We are going to Draft Picks
0: in Mount Prospect. We are not going to next week, so I'll fix it.
1: That would be...
0: Well, that's something you and I would do.
1: Yeah.
0: I mean, and next week's is in Woodstock.
1: Oh,
0: and
1: we'd be screwed.
0: The time we went to the wrong one, we did go to Woodstock.
1: It was in the same town.
0: Yeah, at least it was
1: in the same town.
0: Yeah,
1: it was pretty much the same name.
0: This would have been a swing and a miss. If we would have got to next week, so we got a Woodstock today, and you're not here till next week, we'd have, oh, crap. Well, I guess we got to go to Mount Prospect now. We'd be quite late. We know where we're going, which, you know, for us is an accomplishment. We're going to be at Draft Picks in Mount Prospect. We got $4 tall Miller Lite drafts. And $5 summer shandies on special. Plus, yes, tickets for the Schaumburg Boomers opening day is Monday. We got a bunch of tickets for that. If you want to go to the game, come out and talk to us tonight. Black Veil Brides tickets and tickets for Weird Al and Puddle's Pity Party at the United Center Saturday, June 27th. That's going to be a show. You want to go to those shows? Come on out and see us tonight at Draft Picks on Bussy in Mount Prospect. We will be there tonight, and we will get the weekend rolling with Miller Lite and Will Rock. God bless you.
1: Did I get the mic off in time?
0: Yes.
1: Okay.
0: Yes, but it was still cute in the distance. And also, I have to go dry myself off now.
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0: date with the Sunshine State update.
1: I guess it's a twofer too, because it also involves the alcohol, which in Florida, I didn't realize you were getting this in a Happy Meal. Officers found a beer can in a woman's Happy Meal box. Yeah.
2: Just a can.
1: During
2: no beer?
1: It just says a beer can.
2: Well, this is an unhappy meal.
1: Yeah. Well, because she already drank it.
2: Yeah.
1: The box had the can in her vehicle while the DUI investigation was going on. Here are the officers after they pulled the woman over and found her hidden beer.
3: Did you have anything to drink while you were at the bowling alley?
4: I had a Top Chef Margarita Grand Marnier and Patron.
3: Right now you are being placed under arrest for a DUI.
5: You ever seen this kind of Happy Meal?
6: She did say she had a Heineken or two. Where was that located at?
5: Right here on the floorboard. This was over on its side.
2: So it wasn't put there by McDonald's. No. It was not. I was just getting ready to go find that McDonald's. It's my kind of McDonald's. I get a meal. If I'm drinking, I have like a nosh.
1: Yeah.
2: You know, whatever. Give me a cheeseburger in there. I want a toy and whatever and a can of beer.
1: Yeah. I mean, good place to hide it though.
2: Yeah.
1: I wouldn't think.
2: You wouldn't think the cops would look in the Happy Meal. They're really crawling up her. Yeah. Can I tell you this though? I think she's got a court case that she's not drunk. No, I don't care how sober I am. When somebody asks me what I had to drink, there's no way I can be that specific.
1: Well, and she's like, Grand Marnier. I can't even say that.
2: She ran the entire menu description of the drink down for them.
3: Did you have anything to drink while you were at the bowling alley?
4: I had a Top Chef Margarita Grand Marnier and Patron.
2: She knew the liquor. She knew that it was a call.
1: And the brand.
2: Yeah. She's reading that off the menu, and it's like on the fancy drink menu. Right? I had a Grand Marnier with a splash, and it had a twist, and there was a lime, and whatever. All right, miss, you are way too accurate. You are free to go.

0: Stone. There's that. Anyway, AC/DC, I Will Rock. Here's the thing. If I said G bang, what would you think the G meant? Find out next. From the mind of Leah. That is on the way next. It is 6:57.
1: Mostly sunny and 63 today, 72 tomorrow, 60 on Mother's Day. It's 37 in McHenry and 39 in Palatine. And it's time for
0: Nerd News! Nerd News! 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
1: This week in Science, Tom, a new world beyond Pluto and an explanation for why some places feel haunted. That is on the way. After the 95 Will Rock, 95 second updates. Two people escaped injury after a sailboat capsized Wednesday evening on Crystal Lake. Fire crews say both boaters were wearing life jackets and protective gear and were checked for cold water exposure after making it safely back to shore. Steven Torres, 47, of Woodstock, was sentenced to 3.5 years in prison after pleading guilty to attacking a woman with a hatchet. Prosecutors say Torres struck the victim in the head during a domestic violence incident last August, and this marks his fourth felony domestic battery conviction. Sports. 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They drain your pipes, not your wallet. The Chicago Cubs extending their winning streak to 9 games. They swept the Cincinnati Reds in a 4-game series. They will be playing the Rangers in Texas tonight.
0: They're never going to lose again.
1: Ever. It feels like that.
0: They're going to win out.
1: The Sox, they were off yesterday. They'll be home against the Seattle Mariners. Brewers also off. They are home against the Yankees tonight. FIFA tripled the price of its best available ticket to the World Cup. Remember when we were looking at tickets just for funsies?
0: I looked at tickets. I wanted to go see like Senegal on a Thursday night, like the not the best game of the whatever, and the nosebleeds
1: were over $2,000, right?
0: Yeah, well, no, we're $1,000. It's $2,000 for a pair.
1: Okay.
0: It's $1,000. That's for the nosebleeds.
1: So these are the best price available tickets to the World Cup final in New Jersey.
0: $500,000. I don't know.
1: $32,000. Let's
0: that
1: just call it
0: 33. Yeah, 32 and change. 33,000. That seems damn right affordable. I could go to the first crappy Senegal game on a Thursday night for a grand.
1: It's insane.
0: So 32,000 for the final seems reasonable. Not that I'm going to do that.
1: No.
0: I'm not even going to the nosebleeds on the. But
1: yeah.
0: What
1: best
0: is with
1: available
0: this?
1: Ticket?
0: Who
1: I don't
0: is
1: know.
0: Buying these tickets?
1: I have like zero idea. I want to meet them and see if they want to.
0: Insane.
1: Have a baby.
0: Yeah. I don't know. Having a baby is a horrible idea. You should be chastised.
1: And finally, it is time for
0: Nerd News. Nerd News. News for nerds.
1: We got some good stuff in here this week. Astronomers, all right, they think they may have detected a thin atmosphere around a tiny icy world beyond Pluto. And this is big news because it's something they've never seen on an object that small. So by watching the object pass in front of a distant star.
0: I feel judged.
1: Well,
0: anyway.
1: Scientists observed a subtle dimming, which suggests that it's surrounded by gases like methane or nitrogen.
0: Yeah.
1: If confirmed, it could reshape how scientists understand our solar system.
0: I thought we already had another planet beyond Pluto. I thought we already had one.
1: I think that it's the thin atmosphere that is changing it, not so much that there
0: that
1: might
0: it's there.
1: Be there. Yeah.
0: That it has an atmosphere.
1: Yeah.
0: So you go, I bet you it's a real great atmosphere out there. I bet you it's the kind of stuff you'd really want to breathe.
1: Yeah. A new study suggests there may be an explanation why some places feel haunted.
0: Okay.
1: And it's infrared
0: sound. Is it the ghosts?
1: No.
0: Oh, right.
1: It's ultra low frequency sound humans can't hear. So researchers found that
0: I can't hear the normal frequency sounds anymore.
1: Researchers found that people exposed to that infrared sound felt more stressed and uneasy, and they had higher cortisol levels, even though they couldn't tell the sound was present.
0: Okay.
1: So they couldn't even hear it, but they felt
0: it affects you.
1: So
0: but
1: scientists
0: there's these therapies, these things online, and it says have this sound. You know, people listen to white noise or whatever. But there's ones that are just like you click on it and it goes.
1: Yeah.
0: And supposedly it makes you sleep better.
1: Yeah, gray noise, brown noise. There's all the colors.

0: gray nose and a brown nose. I hear you. Yeah, I know a lot of brown nose. Yeah.
1: Scientists also say all life on Earth traces back to a single ancestor.
0: Adam.
1: And it likely lived far earlier than previously believed. A new study suggests that this last universal common ancestor, or Luca, as they call it, existed.
0: My name is Luca. I'm standing here alone.
1: 4.2 billion Jeez. Years ago. All and right. That's just 400 million years after Earth was formed.
0: Luca was like, Luca. Man, this place sucks. I am out of here. Right? What is with all the lava and these asteroids keep crashing down? And what the hell kind of animal is that? You know, Earth was not pleasant at the beginning. No. So, yeah.
1: We've done some work and then we've undone some work.
0: And then what? Luca got pregnant and then had Adam and Eve? Is that how that worked?
1: I'm not exactly sure.
0: I don't know. God put
1: Luca
0: Adam and Eve.
1: Was,
0: I don't,
1: Luca was Adam. Yeah.
0: Yeah. Who knows? Right. And then he just popped out a rib and went, Eve. There we go. All right. Luca, thank you very much.
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10: With the Sunshine State update.
1: Be warned, the courting has begun. The courting.
0: The courting?
1: Yeah, the courtship.
0: Like romantic courting?
1: Yeah.
0: Okay.
1: It actually, I didn't know this. It begins in April with peak mating in May and June. That's when.
0: Who's courting? Who?
1: The Gators. It's officially.
0: It's Gator
1: mating season. It's underway in Florida. Officials are warning people.
0: A problem I'm glad I'm not going to have. Have to worry about Gator mating season.
1: Officials are warning people to stay alert. And if you're near water, keep your pets away. Because when they're courting and doing the mating.
0: They'll mate with anything?
1: No, they're very
0: they're angry.
1: They're active and definitely more territorial.
0: Okay. Yeah. So if you stumble into an area and there's like

0: six or seven gators, you know, having cocktails and talking to the lady gators. Do not approach.
1: A gator bang?
0: Don't you know. A gator bang. You know this is on the radio,
1: why
0: right?
1: Why did you say six or seven?
0: Well, I thought it was a group. I thought maybe they'd pair up. But in your mind, in my mind, it was three lady gators and three guy gators. In your mind, five guy gators and one very popular lady gator. All right. We have had different life experiences, you and I think. I don't see myself ever ending up at a gator bang. Well, are we still on the air? Did they turn the transmitter off? You'd think management would be flipping that switch anytime now. And that's the day at work where my co-host said gator bang.
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0: I'll knock somebody out.
1: I know you will.
0: I will.
1: I know.
0: Don't mess with my mom.
1: I know. Well, I'm not. We're not talking about me. All right. I understand.
0: I don't know who they were,
1: don't mess with my mom. Let's do. Do you have alcohol as a factor news?
0: Yeah, it's also a Sunshine State update.
1: Florida is just the gift that keeps on giving.
0: So DWI, you know what that is?
1: Driving while intoxicated.
0: Well, this is something else. The D can stand for something else now.
1: Is it Dickin? Because that's impressive. Anyway,
0: while intoxicated, is it impressive?
1: From my perspective, okay. I don't know. We'll find out coming up next. It is 7:13.
0: Mostly sunny, 63 today, 72 tomorrow, 60 for Mother's Day. It is 47 in Lake Forest and 46 in Spring Grove.
1: In case you missed our big Metallica announcement yesterday, this is we get to do a lot of cool stuff because of this job. This is one where the staff is very jealous of the contest winner. Mm-hmm. Yeah. I'll go with if you win and you don't
0: have, some people don't have friends.
1: Some people that Leah will go with and suck on your toes.
0: Yeah, the whole time.
1: I am not sucking on any toes.
0: You're just sitting there enjoying some Metallica, and there I am.
1: It's like, oh, during the concert?
0: Whatever.
1: That's going to ruin the whole point of going for you. Why don't you say before or after, okay? To completion. Leah will suck on your toes. I'm
0: not.
1: Well, see, you're saying you're not now, and I'm over here considering it. Would I? I mean, I don't know. How long? Like 15 minutes or?
0: I don't know how long it takes.
1: It takes to, you think somebody can? Anyway,
0: I've been told by somebody that they could, but
1: I'm
0: just going to
1: go and do the promotional announcement now. I apologize for beginning the entire.
0: All right, you do this. I'll
1: train
0: shut up.
1: Of thinking there. All right, Metallica at the Sphere in Vegas. A, you got to see the inside of that thing. I want to see the inside of that thing. B, I think you want it to be for a concert. And C, and these are not ranked in order. If they were, C would be A. It's Metallica. Metallica in the Sphere. God. I gotta go to that. You get tickets for the show, you get airfare, you get hotel to see Metallica at the Sphere in Vegas, October 10th. 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When you hear those words, you just text them to 800-223-9510. 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
1: What does the D stand for in DWI?
2: Driving while intoxicated.
1: Not in this situation.
2: Dicking while interested.
1: Nope.
2: What?
1: While intoxicated is the rest of it.
2: You just do all sorts of D things while intoxicated. You know?
1: Dancing,
2: dunking, deliveries. I don't get anything with a D. You know?
1: That's why I want to see if you can get it.
2: Oh. And it's not dancing or drinking. It's not drunk, driving. Drunk while intoxicated.
1: That's
2: like super drunk. Yeah. I don't know.
1: No, this is droning while intoxicated.
2: Oh, wow. Okay.
1: And doing something purposefully. A 34-year-old man in Florida. His name's Richard Carpenter.
2: Dicking while intoxicated.
1: Yeah, dicking while... There it is. Yeah, there Dick. Is. Dick Carpenter.
2: Dick.
1: Wow, Dick Carpenter.
2: I mean, if you're going to work on stuff with your hammer, might as well be, what are you, I'm a dick carpenter. What do? A carpentry on dicks. I mean, it's right in the title. You need some work done. Anyway.
1: Well, he was operating a drone. This was really early Monday morning when he intentionally buzzed a car with it. So the guy was actually in the car, even though it's like, it's 12 and it's midnight. All right. Let's just call it midnight.
2: All right.
1: It's midnight. The guy was in the car with his window down at the time when Dick freaking hit his car with the drone.
2: So was the guy driving down the road? The guy was
1: He was pulled over at this time.
2: If you're driving down the road, that could be a major problem.
1: Right.
2: Yeah.
1: He called the police because the drone's spinning blades were a little too close for comfort. Right. So police showed up and
2: he doesn't even need to add that little description on the end. There was a drone coming at my car.
1: Yeah.
2: Yeah.
1: So Richard, or Dick as we're calling him here, he admitted that he was DWI-ing.
2: Intoxicated. Show me where that's an illegal, officer.
1: Well, he thought the guy was following him since he saw the car in several different locations.
2: Ah.
1: The victim said he was stopping in the area because he is a delivery driver.
2: He's delivering while not intoxicated.
1: Yeah, the police smelled alcohol on Richard.
2: Also, it's a black SUV, sir. Yeah. All the cars look like that now. Next time you're out, count the white or the black SUVs, all right? So, yeah. So what is the... is it illegal to drone while intoxicated?
1: It's not illegal to drone while intoxicated, but he was hammered and officials ended up charging him with burglary and assault because in addition to taking his drone and hitting the car with it, he also reached inside the guy's vehicle and tried to wrestle his phone away from him.
2: You're not going to call the police. I'll show you. Hey, buddy, you might want to let go of my phone and pick your drone control back up. Your drone just left. All right.
1: Drones are so expensive.
2: Right.
1: I mean, there are cheap ones, but if you're flying it and you're able to hit a car with it, it's sturdy.
2: Oh, I thought you were going to say drones are expensive. Don't get drunk and operate one, you idiot. You're over here going, man, you got some drone skills. Way to go, pal. Being drunk?
1: I'm impressed.
2: You should do that more often. All right. Thank you for that. Well, yeah, coming up, 3 Lockbox. Corso's an evil genius. We'll find out about today's clue next. They say

0: Chevelle on Will Rock. Tom and Leah, Will Rock Morning Show. It is 7:27. Yeah, of course, there's either an evil genius or an absolute moron. I said this yesterday, and we're at the end of 2 weeks. This is the target area for how long we like these keys to last. I don't think I've ever made it this far.
1: That's why I... Yeah.
0: Corso wins. Yeah. He beat Wayne, even. I mean, if it gets found today, tomorrow, Sunday, you know, so. And you can get caught up on clues this afternoon after 6. I'll be posted on the website, and the Casual Text Club will get their bonus clue today. You can sign up for that at 95WillRock.com. But either he's an evil genius and his clues are, because I thought I knew where it was a week ago Thursday, a week and a day ago. Mm-hmm. And I guess I was wrong because nobody's gone there and found it yet.
1: But it also isn't like you could just go there and find it. It might be.
0: I think by now, I think by 8 days looking around, I damn well should have found it, you know, or whatever. If I know the area, I don't know. So either his clues are very good at hiding, you know, actual what kind of giving it away, but not giving away, or he's a moron and his clues mean absolutely nothing.
1: Yeah.
0: Or the key is sitting in his junk drawer at home and he thought, you know what, I'll just start writing clues and then I'll go hide it. And then it got too far along in the clues. He's like, well, how do I hide it? Because wherever I hide it, people would have looked for it now. So either he's an idiot or an evil genius. Yesterday I thought idiot. I'm thinking evil genius. Just based on his attitude when I spoke with him.
1: He's like, very cocky about
0: it. Yeah. I think he's done a wonderful job with this. We'll see. Mm-hmm. We'll give you today's clue. And again, we're in the target area where we want it to all last around 2 weeks each, but it never does. Or it goes longer. If it gets found today, tomorrow, or Sunday, on our end of it, we consider that a win, right?
1: Yeah.
0: Second weekend, it's a win. So we'll give you today's clue, and you can go out and find that key. Listen, the prize is incredible. It is an all-inclusive trip for two to any Riu resort property in Cancun, and you get reciprocal on those Rius, so you can go to check out a bunch of them, and they're nice. I've stayed at, I think, all but one of them in that area, and it's 5 nights, it's all your meals, all your drinks, airfare for you and a guest. You want to find key number two. It is out there, and we'll give you today's clue coming up. It's 7:29 now.
1: Mostly sunny and 63 today, 72 overnight, 72 tomorrow.
0: It's going to be a warm night. I like that. Sleeping with the windows open.
1: Yep.
0: And you do that, and you wake up freezing. You're like, what the hell, Leah?
1: No, 72 tomorrow, though.
0: That makes more sense.
1: So 60 today, 70s tomorrow, back to 60 on Mother's Day, but it looks like there's going to be no rain, and it's going to be sunshine all weekend. It's 47 at Zion and 48 in Elgin. And dads are probably going to get it wrong on Mother's Day, what this woman has to say. And she does give a little insight, too. So she's not just leaving y'all hanging. That is on the way after the 95 Will Rock, 95 second update. Three people were hospitalized after a four-vehicle crash Tuesday afternoon at 31 and Running Brook Farms Road. That's a mouthful in Johnsburg. Police say one driver was sighted following the crash, which shut down the area for a short time while crews cleared the scene. A fire at a condo complex in Mount Pleasant caused minor damage Wednesday morning after flames broke out in an attached garage. Firefighters say a sprinkler system helped crews quickly contain the fire and prevent it from spreading, allowing residents to return home shortly after. Sports. 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Check out UA Local 118's apprenticeship program. Chicago Cubs extended their winning streak to 9 games with an 8-3 win over the Cincinnati Reds. Cubs completed a 4-game sweep of the Reds and won their 15th straight game at Wrigley Field for their longest home winning streak since 1935. Cubs playing the Rangers in Texas tonight. Sox were off yesterday and are also home against... against the Seattle Mariners. I guess I need to change the way I said that. They're home against the Seattle Mariners. Brewers.
0: Where are the Sox playing?
1: They are home.
0: Who are they playing against?
1: But I said also home after I said that the Cubs were going to the range. Because I think that the story for the Brewers was before this originally, and I switched things around. Anyway, Sox.
0: Thank you for the back-end information on
1: this. This is just all the things that are going on in my brain.
0: Very interesting. Sox. This is compelling stuff.
1: Do you want to know?
0: I don't know. If this doesn't get this, Marconi, I don't know what will.
1: They're home against the Seattle Mariners.
0: Put this sportscast in the Marconi pitch. So.
1: Brewers were also off yesterday, and they are also home against the Yankees tonight.
0: Can I ask you a question?
1: Who's...
0: Where are the Sox playing? And who are they playing against?
1: I quit.
0: All right.
1: And finally, Mother's Day is Sunday. And Monday for those of us that are taking Monday off.
0: Mother's,
1: I'm creating my own
0: Mother's Days.
1: Mom's
0: she's invented.
1: Mom's Mother's Day Monday.
0: Right.
1: That's what I'm doing.
0: All right.
1: Well, because, you know, dads are just going to get something wrong on Mother's Day. This
0: obviously.
1: Woman. Obviously. You guys always get something
0: Idiots.
1: Wrong. But here's the thing. You guys don't have a shot in hell. Like, this is, we've already decided that you're going to mess something
0: I
1: up,
0: mean, we're
1: right?
0: talking about it on the radio. We've already said it's going to be a failure. You know, whatever. There are people who get it right.
1: But there's always going to be something they don't get right. So a mom's going viral because of her hot take on this. She says dads don't really stand a chance on Mother's Day because decisions still need to be made and they're going to do something that isn't the way that she would do it, which causes the mom the added stress, right?
0: This hurts my head, but yes, I think I follow.
1: So she offered advice, and I know that you don't have to worry about this, Tom, but...
0: What, with a dead mom and all? Thanks,
1: yeah.
0: Thanks for reminding me.
1: And the divorce and the lack of...
0: I don't have to worry about my kids and their mom, because that's on them. Yeah.
1: So she's
0: well,
1: offering
0: divorce
1: advice.
0: And a dead mother. I just... pile on. And everybody's out to submarine my current relationship, so I don't know why I wouldn't be happy.
1: Yeah, I don't either. Yeah. She did offer some advice, though. To dads, she said to try to make sure that your wife feels the love on Mother's Day and to even throw in a disclaimer like, I'm probably not going to get this all right, but I do want you to know that I appreciate everything you do.
0: So her advice is to apologize in advance for screwing up. Hey, to me, that seems like if you're her, you look at them and go, well, if you know you're going to F it up, instead of apologizing for
1: just
0: effing
1: don't
0: it,
1: F
0: up,
1: it up, yeah.
0: Don't F it up.
1: Well, the part of the
0: put
1: effing up.
0: Put a little
1: up.
0: More effort in and or you know, get some help. I don't know.
1: The part of the effing it up, though, is that, like she said, throughout the day, no matter what you plan, there are still decisions that need to be made. And so if he's taking over and making these decisions, he's not going to do it the way that she would do it. And that causes the added stress. I say for the mom, just unplug from caring about any of it.
0: Right. Just, well, that mine was close to that. I say cancel freaking Mother's Day.
1: Or just do whatever your husband or whoever this, has planned for you, right?
0: Right.
1: And then take off on Monday and
0: do
1: what you want.
0: Do your own thing. Leah knows the whole family's going to
1: I know that this is
0: going to
1: suck. I know this weekend is going to be a bust, so I took off.
0: She took off Monday.
1: I took off Monday.
0: It's leave me alone Monday. It's just another leave me alone Monday. All right. This is why Father's Day is better. You probably won't F it up, but either way, Dad don't care. He's like, a day?
1: A day?
0: For me? I got my dad the same damn thing every year, and every year he acted like he liked it. So, and somehow every year it magically either got lost or broke or whatever, and because I think he didn't like it, but every year he got the same thing, and every year
1: he was
0: just happy that he liked it. A thing you put your shaving cream can in, and it warmed up your shaving cream. So you could, I probably got it for him 3 or 4 years in a
1: row
0: or whatever. Yeah. And every year acted like he liked it. But then as I got older, I realized, wow, I had to get him for him every year. Either those were poorly made, easily lost, or Dad threw them out because he didn't like having to get his shaving cream out of this stupid warming thing. But he was happy every year because he's like, oh, look, a day for me? What did you get me? Oh, I'm getting kicked in the balls? That's just my size. Thank you.
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3: Oh, in the Garden of Eden.
4: Wait a second, I thought we were doing Volo. You could not get those same things there.
3: I have that one.
4: Oh, because yeah. You just told me we were doing Volo.
3: Oh, well, I meant in the Garden of...
4: Okay.
3: In the Garden of Volo, the spice of car. Let's just... We'll slam it. I got both. We'll do both. All right? Want a sex toy or a car to use it in? Well, you can't do that at Volo. No. They only hop in the back. Well, they do have the one from the Titanic.
4: Yeah, they do.
3: Yeah, an exact same thing as the car in the Titanic with the steamy windows. Mm. Is it, I guess we're going with Volo Museum.
4: Yeah,
3: is
4: what
3: it,
4: are we doing?
3: Is it the Volo Museum? So snag yourself a sex toy at In the Garden of Eden and head over to the Volo Museum. This weekend, if you're looking for great fun for the whole family, start it out at In the Garden of Eden, the spice of life, where they have lingerie and all the sizes up to 4X.
4: Yeah, wow, you should just do this.
3: And then you can find what you want, try it on, and then you can wear it out. And when you go out, wear it to the Volo Museum. It's something for everyone, really. Yeah.
4: So, and it's Mother's Day this weekend. Maybe Dad wants to get Mom a toy. If the kid does, that'd be kind of weird.
3: This is what you're doing on your day off Mondays. You're enjoying things from In the Garden of Eden. Once the kids are off at school and Hat's at work.
4: Bye.
3: There's your true Mother's Day. Yeah. I'm going to come over. Hey, you took the day off. I just thought maybe I'd come over. You want to watch some Battlestar? I know that's what I do when I take a day off. And you're like, I can't. I got a Cylon in here. It sounds like, what, you got a Cylon in there?
4: What is happening right now? Who are we endorsing?
3: Both. I said we're going to do both. You got to switch stuff up once in a while.
4: Volo Museum this weekend, if you're a mom.
3: Yeah.
4: Mom's getting free on Sunday.
3: On Mother's Day, yeah. That's a cool, fun thing. There's a bar, and you know, and there's cars, and there's all sorts of exhibits and things, and the Jurassic
4: and
3: stuff, and there's mini golf,
4: and there's a bar,
3: and just leave Mom alone and let her enjoy a cocktail while you golf.
4: Mentioned that there's a bar,
3: and where are the White Sox playing? Right, so. Volo Museum, if you want to know about Mother's Day free and all the other fun events going on, visit volofun.com. And if you want to have some real fun, head to In the Garden of Eden.
4: The spice of life.
3: Downtown Kenosha on what street?
4: 57th.
3: They've got all sorts of great stuff. That really would be, I don't know about Mother's Day gifts, but...
4: But from the husband. Why not?
3: Here, happy Mother's Day. I know you took an extra day off tomorrow and...
4: Have some fun.
3: I got you a Cylon. Tom will be over at noon to watch Battlestar Galactica. I think this may have been the best endorsement for both of them. In the Garden of Eden, the spice of life. 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I mean, if you're going to have fun, have fun. Some days I wonder how we're still employed. Today is on that list.
4: Whatever.
3: 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Let's get Corso's clue. Did you get it?
4: I didn't see it.
3: I didn't get it.
4: Oh, you didn't get it? Did it get found?
3: Usually in my email.
4: Uh-oh.
3: I did not get it. I only got to call Corso, and he always ignores the call. Maybe it got found, or maybe Corso didn't write it, or... I don't know what's going on. Call him here. Let's call him on my phone.
5: you are trying to reach has a voicemail box that has not been set up yet.
4: Are you calling the right one? Remember, he's got several numbers.
3: Is it 2100?
4: Let me see. I've got a few numbers for him. I had to text him the other day, and I
3: don't know what number's his. It's always confusing.
4: He, like, switched his phone, and then he went back to his other phone, and then...
3: You usually get the clue, too, right?
4: Yeah, I do.
3: What number is that?
4: This is the other one, so...
5: Telephone number.
3: Yeah, all right, so there's that. All right, so Corso is in witness protection, and he is currently hidden with the key.
4: What the hell? What is he doing?
3: He's a moron. We've decided not evil genius, moron. I don't know. He's a moron evil genius. At some point, maybe we'll get the clue from Corso. When we do, you'll be third to know.
4: Time out. What is this? What's the date today?
6: Today is the 8th.
3: I have the clue from the 7th. Yeah. It's the last clue I got from Corso.
4: Okay. Maybe it got found.
3: They usually notify us.
4: Yeah. Would it be shocking to you if they didn't?
3: Let's all meet back here at 8:30. I will give the clue then if we get it from Corso. All right? I just want to give everybody a time. Come back at 8:30 if we get the clue from Corso. We'll tell you what it is then. If we don't get the clue from Corso...
4: I just text them.
3: If we don't get the clue from Corso, we won't give it then. 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You know why? We're still not the biggest F-ups here, right?
4: Exactly. Right? Exactly.
3: Yeah, yeah. 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
4: We're all sharing our tattoos. Yes, my father has a tattoo on his...
3: Say it.
4: We've talked about it before on the air. I can say penis. Yeah.
3: All right, there it is.
4: It's on his
15: penis.
4: You say
15: it three times, it appears.
4: Oh, God, not again.
3: Everybody shut up. Mics are going off.
4: Anyway. If you run into him in a bathroom, Tom, you've been warned. He says it's a great conversational piece at the urinal.
16: I don't think the conversation starts like this. What the?
4: Why are you looking at me?
3: Yes. Right. Men in the restroom, it's eyes forward, mouth shut.
16: There's no chit chat. Okay. I have many questions. Do we know what the tattoo is of?
4: Yes. Like barbed wire and then
3: why would he do that? If I'm a woman and I see barbed wire, I don't know. Don't get that anywhere near me.
4: I threw the pictures out of my hands once I fell upon them.
3: Well, the fact that there's pictures is another...
4: Yeah. And then a bumblebee and a rose on the...
3: Everything with stingers and thorns.
4: Yeah, I don't understand it.
16: And if you talk dirty to him, it looks like an entire garden.
3: Yeah.
4: Oh, God, gross.
16: Look, you started.
3: I would never know about your father's penis tattoo had
4: unless
3: you not,
4: I not
3: told
4: shared
3: me.
4: It. I know.
3: But you found out.
4: It's part of who I am.
3: Quite obvious.
16: So you saw a picture of it.
4: Yeah.
16: And he got it. First of all, someone had to hold it.
4: He had like a friend,
16: Someone had to hold it and put the needle in there.
4: Right.
16: All right,
3: so he was drunk. Do you have to, because flaccid, I don't, okay.
4: I think you have like
3: I don't
4: a,
3: think I could, I think I would have to be excited.
4: What is it called? I think you need a fluffer, but like a mid.
3: But the minute they get the thing out, it goes, nah, I don't care how much you're fluffing, it ain't happening.
4: I'm not exactly sure, and I don't want to know.
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0: Right. So it blew away. Did you weight it with something? Is it blew away? All right.
1: I'll have to go check it.
2: All right, Carso, thank you.
0: So if you want to know where the key is, just follow Evil Genius this weekend, and we'll see.
2: So you want to know what it is, though, and Corso explained this to me yesterday. I was like, yeah, you've talked about this before. For years and years before he worked here,
0: yeah,
2: he would look for the key.
0: He was a contestant. So he's a very good hider.
2: He is so good at it.
0: But in the world of AI and all that stuff, you'd think the seekers, that's how I thought I found it, but apparently I was wrong.
2: You were wrong.
0: Maybe he used AI and said, hey, make this super tricky, even that you couldn't find it. Mm-hmm. I don't know.
2: I don't either.
0: Anyway, we got a third screw up coming. We will have the clue for Three Lock Box at 8:30.
2: No, we already had the third screw up.
0: What was that? I don't think the video thing is. That's behind the scenes stuff. We'll have a good catastrophe on the air sometime before 10.
2: Yeah, I can't wait.
0: So, live spot screw up, clue missing. We'll give you the clue at 8:30. But I will tell you this. The show might be, you know, F up after F up. We are extremely popular. What do you think the country we are the most popular in our rewind category? When people want to go find our rewinds, individual bits, what do you think the most popular country is that we're in? It'd be
2: the United States,
0: right? Yeah. Wrong.
2: What?
0: We are superstars in another nation.
2: No.
0: Yeah.
2: Yeah? Are you going to tell me?
0: I will tell you coming up.
2: Oh.
0: We are superstars in another nation. We need to move.
2: I'm excited.
0: It's 7:58.
2: Hey, I told you I'm kind of famous.
0: Well, there you go. We can celebrity bartending at the Legion. And I go, oh, who's the celebrity? She's like, I said I was bartending. I go, yeah, but who's the celebrity?
2: Me. It's going to be me.
0: Anyway.
2: I think I work at the Legion now after last night.
0: Well, that's the... Being a drunk patron does not make you an employee, Leah. I've told you that. Going behind the bar when you're not supposed to does not make you...
3: Where's Cody? Is Cody here? I want to shift with Cody.
0: Ma'am, you can't be back here.
2: They only work one at a time.
0: Anyway, 5:01 tonight, if you want to see some real bartenders in action, have a good time with us. We'll be hanging out at Draft Picks in Mount Prospect. We got $4 Tall Miller Light Drafts on special. $5 Summer Shandies on special. We've got tickets for that Schaumburg Boomers home opener Monday. Looks like it's going to be a great time. We got a bunch of tickets for that. And we got Black Veil Bride tickets. And here's the creme de la creme of the prizes.
2: Ooh.
0: Tickets for Weird Al Yankovic at the United Center in June. That's this Friday night, which is tonight, by the way. 5:01, Draft Picks, Bussy Road in Mount Prospect. It's our first day. We're getting the hang of it, though. It is 7:59.
2: Mostly cloudy, 63 today, 72 tomorrow, 60 on Mother's Day. It's 47 in Lake Bluff and 51 in McHenry. What's the weirdest thing you do when you're alone? Rhetorical question, Tom.
0: Well, I don't think that's weird.
2: That's not what I'm talking about. I know that you talk to your Alexa, like, or your...
0: That's weird.
2: Yeah, your AI. You were paying for two different AIs for a while. Now we're down to one. Do you still talk to him?
0: I paid him for one, and I still talk to him, yeah.
2: Yeah.
0: These are the weirdest things you think I do?
2: Yeah, it gets weirder.
0: I dress up like a fairy princess and prance around.
2: Well, you're not alone.
0: There's other fairy... Tell them to come my way. I can't wait to meet them.
2: That is on the way.
0: Yep.
3: Hello, I'm Glenda.
2: After the 95 Wheel Wreck, 95 Second Update, Liddell D. Walker Sr., 47 of Elgin, was found guilty in McHenry County after prosecutors say he sold fentanyl-laced drugs that led to the death of a Marengo man in 2023. Prosecutors say the victim bought the drugs from Walker before being found dead at a motel in Marengo. An 80-year-old Gurnee woman was injured Wednesday after police say she misjudged the distance of an oncoming semi while making a left turn at Grand Avenue and Route 21. The crash shut down part of Grand Avenue for more than an hour as crews cleared the scene. Glad that she was just injured, because I came up on that accident, Tom, and it was...
0: I got an alert that said it was going to be closed.
2: It looked so bad.
0: Yeah.
2: Yeah, and the traffic was insane in that area for a couple hours. So I'm glad that she's okay. Sports brought to you by Windy City Rooter. They drain your pipes, not your wallet. Chicago Cubs are just out there killing it, extending their winning streak to 9 games. They swept the Cincinnati Reds.
0: 9 games.
2: 9-9-9.
0: Nine games.
2: It's their 15th straight win at home. They will play the Rangers in Texas tonight. Sox were off yesterday. They're home against the Seattle Mariners. Brewers were off as well and are also home tonight against the Yankees. And the NCAA switching things up, expanding its March Madness tournaments by 8 teams each next season. It will add more early round games in the

0: first week without altering the overall format, so you don't have to worry about that. The new 76-team bracket for men and women will feature 12 games involving 24 teams. Winners will join the main 64-team bracket starting Thursday for men and Friday for women. Most new slots are expected to go to Power Conference teams. And finally, it's another Reddit post. I love these so much. Someone asked Reddit, what's something you do when you're completely alone that you never admit to anyone in real life? So some of the best answers, all right? Which...
1: You want me to ring the bell when I do some of them?
0: Yes,
1: do you think there are any on there that I do?
0: 100%.
1: All right, you got to admit it too.
0: Okay.
1: You ring your bell, I'll ring mine.
0: I hold full-blown debates with myself. Sometimes I even lose the argument and get annoyed at my own logic. It's a problem.
1: That's
0: I know you do that. Yeah.
1: You don't do that?
0: No. Full concert in the shower with choreography and everything. And no, I'm not just singing. I'm performing. I guess I
1: write my own song. It's straight up musicals with
0: me. I had a concert in the shower on, when's the last time I was showered? I don't know, sometime this
1: couple
0: week.
1: Weeks ago. Yeah. It was 2 weeks ago, Tuesday.
0: I'm not dancing or performing, though, because I'm afraid I'm going to slip and fall in the shower.
1: If I'm gummying and showering,
0: yeah,
1: I dance and all that. And there's no railing at some point. If I don't show up to work, I'm dead in my shower, just so you know.
0: I do a primal scream. Do you ever just scream like a...
1: All right, there's one I don't do that, no.
0: Yeah, kind of weird. Have a full-on conversation with my dog. He answers me back in a cute puppy voice that I totally don't create for him.
1: George Bailey was a talker.
0: Ring your bell.
1: A complete talk. George Bailey and I would have continuous conversations, but not even when I was alone. Like, people would come over. Did it ever happen to you? People would come over and it would weird them out.
0: That you would
1: be
0: talk.
1: Like, why is he talking
0: talk to my
1: like
0: cat.
1: He's your dog?
0: I have a conversation with my cat every morning because he jumps up on the counter and while I'm brushing my teeth and washing my face, he is just watching me.
1: Yeah.
0: And sometimes he'll be like, meow. And I'm like, what? You want some water, Homer? All right. Yeah. And I turn on the faucet.
1: I think that's normal.
0: But it is like, that's how I start my morning. Every morning.
1: I think that's normal.
0: You think it is?
1: I really do. Yeah. I think everybody does that.
0: Someone said walk around with no pants on. That's not that crazy.
1: Who hasn't walked around with no pants on? I don't have any on right now.
0: Shout obscenities about people I don't like out loud.
1: Okay.
0: I don't do that. But one person didn't want to disclose any of their secrets. They said, good try, Mom.
1: Okay.
0: Like their mom is the one that posted the question on Reddit.
1: I don't think any of these are super strange.
0: Weird, no.
1: Yeah. You're gonna have to up your weird game, Reddit, if you want to call me out for anything. What do we have for you coming up next? We are rock and roll superstars.
0: I'm excited to hear about this.
1: Yeah. We'll tell you where coming up next on Will Rock.
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1: Anyway, we're superstars.
0: I told you. That's what we're going to do.
1: But not here.
0: Well, hopefully they got a legion wherever this country is. Do you think they have a legion?
1: Maybe. There's definitely an American military presence.
0: Mm-hmm.
1: There was a very serious American military presence for a while. So we do the weekend rewind on Saturday mornings from 6 until 10.
0: Okay.
1: 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So That's there. That's if you want to hear the whole episode, the whole thing.
0: But who wants to?
1: Yeah. But and then there's individual bits. And if you go to the morning show page at 95willrock.com and scroll down, I believe our SoundCloud shows up, right? You go to where it says Jocks and you go to 95 Will Rock Morning Show and you scroll down. There's the Spotify. And then below that, it's podcasts. And there's that. Where's our SoundCloud stuff at?
0: I don't know.
1: It's somewhere online where you can find. If you go to Weekend Rewind, maybe. I don't know. Our SoundCloud. There it is. Yeah. If you go to Jocks and you click it and it says 95 Will Rock Morning Show Weekend Rewind. If you scroll past the episodes, below that, there's the SoundCloud. Right,
0: okay.
1: Right now, the top one is Barbie Stamps. That's one of the... Tomorrow's bits are all on there. It's Barbie Stamps, Local Hero Saves Woman from Burning Car. That'll be on the Weekend Rewind tomorrow. Bation Station is on there. Feces-ing.
0: Bation Station.
1: Leah knows Roman numerals.
0: I do.
1: Farting McKenna Grace.
0: Oh,
1: just all of our. So you can hear about Cody, the hot bartender at the Legion. Mm. Like all the individual bits are on there. So you can find them all.
0: Okay.
1: It's, if you go on SoundCloud, it's searchable. So I'm on SoundCloud. I uploaded all the bits for this week yesterday because I'm the Weekend Rewind producer. I upload them on SoundCloud. Well, on SoundCloud, you can see your insights or whatever, like where your stuff's being listened to. So I clicked on, like, top countries, you know, where our stuff is being listened to. And you'd think the number one country would be the United States of America, right?
0: Mm-hmm.
1: We get 124%. Say United States is 100%.
0: Okay.
1: We get 124% of that as far as streams and listens go in a different country. So we are, now it's not a huge number. Not a lot of people going looking for individual bits. Why would you?
0: Yeah.
1: You know, but there's a good chunk. It's a decent sample size.
0: Okay.
1: We get 124% of what we get in America in another country. Guess which country?
0: Afghanistan.
1: Not Afghan. I don't even know if they have internet there right now. It's piles of rubble. No. In Vietnam, we get 124% more of listens. We get 124% listens in Vietnam that we do in the United States of America. So I think we need to start speaking some Vietnamese or something.
0: It's not that weird to me.
1: Why? Why is this normal? Explain this. Make this make sense.
0: I am waiting. Every day I check my email for my 23andMe when it says you have a new family member. I'm waiting. My dad was in Vietnam.
1: Okay.
0: And
1: so you think it's kinfolk?
0: I think that I have siblings there.
1: I believe
0: my
1: that.
0: Dad
1: with
0: tells
1: your dad,
0: story.
1: With your dad,
0: well,
1: I believe
0: just,
1: that.
0: Not just what with what they did. Like, he said that they would pretty much rent the women for a week. They would clean their the barracks, right?
1: Yeah.
0: And they'd...
1: What was that hand gesture? I don't. What were you trying? You made a noise. You went and you did a little hand gesture down by your waist. I don't know what that was.
0: My brothers and sisters in Vietnam are listening to me.
1: You believe that you could have brothers and sisters
0: in Vietnam? 100%.
1: Like, you think you probably do have brothers. So, and they know about your dad, and they probably then know about you. So we got to say good morning to all of my brothers and sisters
0: in Vietnam.
1: And thank you for streaming our individual bits on Sunday. Computer, how do you say good morning and cancel? Computer, how do you say good afternoon and thanks for listening in Vietnamese?
5: Hang on a second. I can't speak Vietnamese at the moment, but I'm learning. Would you like to try another language?
0: What?
1: Sure. Do you know Laotian?
5: I don't speak Chinese dialects like that one yet.
0: Wow.
5: But I'm always expanding my language skills. What other languages would you like to explore together?
1: Do you have something from Southeast Asia?
5: I'm still working on those languages, but I'm making progress.
0: Listen.
5: How about we explore something from Europe instead?
0: Oh, my God.
1: Sure. Say good morning. Thanks for listening to people in the Czech Republic.
5: I'm not quite ready for Czech yet.
0: Oh, right, my gosh. She sucks. What does she do?
1: Anyway, good morning, Vietnam.
6: Wait.
1: That's a good one. I just wrote that.
0: Wow.
1: Good morning, Vietnam! Write that down. That's a good one.
0: Yeah, that's going places.
1: Hats off. Tip of the cap to Adrian Cronauer and all.

0: 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All the bits are there. I mean, you can hear classics like Foreskin and LSD. You know, that's a... That's a classic right there. I don't know why they wouldn't love us in Vietnam. So there's that.
1: Chi is an older sister. So this would, I would have an older sister and brother. Anna is an older brother.
0: Are you just making up or sharing Vietnamese names with me now?
1: Yeah. Okay. What I would call. Well, I'm trying to learn the language so I could say hi to my brother and sister.
0: And you were probably, he was probably pretty prolific knowing your dad. So there's probably like a dozen.
1: Several.
0: Yeah. Yeah. Anyway. So, but we'll find out about her conception though, since we're we're handling Leah's bloodline. How was the OG conceived? We'll hear about that next. It is 8:16.
1: Mostly sunny and 63 today, 72 tomorrow, 60 for Mother's Day. It is 55 in Mundelein and 55 in Wonder Lake.
0: Real Mother's Day or Sunday Mother's Day?
1: Sunday Mother's Day.
0: Sunday is traditional Mother's Day. Monday is Leah's. She's taking the day off because, as a story told us this morning, everybody screws up Mother's Day, so then moms need a day to recover.
1: May as well do it myself.
0: Yeah, so Monday is that. So what do we have for you? 95 Will Rock. Speaking of Mondays, your fly is open. That's on a Monday because we try and do the same thing, make it a 3-day weekend. It's sold out again, like pretty much immediately this year. But that's okay. We have ways for you to get on this thing. First off, some of the foursomes, one or two will drop out. There is a waiting list. You can sign up on the road trips page at 95willrock.com under the Go tab. And we will have your chance to win a foursome as well. And if you show up that morning, we're broadcasting live. The drink cart folks will be out there. 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
0: So I was thinking we could add, what's the best thing your mom ever did for you?
1: That's such a hard, that's hard. Do you have,
0: what's one of your best things your mom, I don't know, she didn't have me thrown in prison. I don't know. I have a million. Yeah, I guess pick one. One of the great things, you're right, it'd be hard to narrow it down to one. Yeah. One of the great things your mom ever did for you. Tell us about your mom.
1: She laid on her back and dealt with my dad for 5 seconds. she created me.
0: Oh, no, I got what you were saying. It was graphic and at the same time not graphic. She laid on her back for 5 seconds. And so did they explain to you that the coitus was brief?
1: I'm not exactly sure. I just know that she was up in, she had broken legs. So she just...
0: she couldn't get away? Wait, your mom... Wait, what? Your mom was laid up and unable to escape when your dad pounced on her and impregnated her with you. You are the product of a woman who... She was just, I'm bored, my legs are broken, I can't go anywhere, just come in here and give me a baby. Was that what it was?
1: Or, I mean,
0: it was consensual, but also, she couldn't go anywhere even.
1: That's me.
0: See, you're, I don't know, what word do I use here? You're interesting on a daily basis. I didn't know it started from, conception. You've been this insane the whole time. Is that correct?
1: Oh, the whole time.
0: Okay. All right.
1: I think it was more so accurate that she was laid up with broken legs.
0: Yeah.
1: Yeah.
0: But we don't know about that.
1: I don't know about
0: that. Okay. Time. Well, thank you for that little detail.
1: No problem.
0: I don't, if anyone would know, I guess it would be your mom. Probably not you. I don't know that you had a conscious experience at that time.
1: Could you imagine if you did?
0: Oh, yeah. Well, there'd be two of you. There'd be the egg and the sperm, and you'd be like, one of you'd be like, wee! And the other one would be like, just hanging around, waiting for some, I don't know what to show up.
1: Waiting on a man.
0: Party's down here, boys. Only one of you gets in. And that's audio from the inside of Leah's mom's womb as we celebrate Mother's Day in a way only possible on the Will Rock Morning Show.
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0: 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It is 8:27. Three lock box. Get your clues 7:30-ish each and every weekday
1: Mountain
0: morning.
1: Time.
0: Yeah, there you go. Corso time. We now call it's Eastern, Central, Corso, and Pacific. So 7:30 Corso time, which is 8:30 for the rest of us here.
1: Yeah.
0: We'll get you the clue coming. What? He's either an evil genius or an idiot.
1: Yeah.
0: I think he's an idiot.
1: He's in a little bit of both.
0: With this, he might be an evil genius. I don't know. We'll see. Coming up next. He thinks somebody should have found it by now. We'll give you today's clue on the way. But this is important. 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But everybody's going to get caught up at 6 tonight, so then go out and search this weekend. The clues will be online. But if you get the 7, he says somebody should have found it by now. If you get the 7:30, 8:30 Mountain Time, course of time, if you get that clue now,
1: yeah,
0: you could go find it before
1: right.
0: Everybody could get caught up.
1: Yeah.
0: So this could be a good clue. We'll find out next.
1: Mostly sunny, 63 for today, 72 tomorrow, 60 for Mother's Day. It is 55 in Wheeling and 52 in Waukegan. And a strong man believes he has become the first person in the world to do what?
0: What?
1: That is on the way, like it or not, after the 95 Wild Rock 95 Second Update, brought to you by Plumbers and Steam Fitters, UA Local 118. 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Stephen Torres, 47, of Woodstock, sentenced to 3.5 years in prison after pleading guilty to attacking a woman with a hatchet. Prosecutors say Torres struck the victim in the head during a domestic violence incident last August. This marks his fourth felony domestic battery conviction. Two people escaped injury after a sailboat capsized Wednesday evening on Crystal Lake. Fire crews say both boaters were wearing life jackets and protective gear and were checked for cold water exposure after making it safely to shore.
0: Good on them for wearing their life jackets.
1: Yeah.
0: So there's people who
1: don't do that.
0: Duke would always go sailing and he wouldn't put his life jacket on. And one night he was on his way back in the dark from, I think it was at Chuck's or something, mm-hmm, over in Fontana. So he's going across Geneva Lake on his sailboat, his little catamaran, and he fell off the front. You know, there's two riggers on it. He fell off the front. The boat went over it, so he went down like the middle of under the boat,
1: mm-hmm,
0: missed the tiller or whatever somehow. There was a rope hanging off the back of the boat.
1: That he was able to grab onto.
0: He grabbed the rope as it went by. Otherwise, he's in the middle of the lake with no life jacket.
1: With no life jacket.
0: So he grabbed the rope, and I'm sure he was feeling no pain.
1: Yeah.
0: And got, you know, back up onto the
1: boat. That's insane.
0: Boat. So wear your life vests. We did not all have the luck of Duco.
1: It's weird. I've never talked so much about sailing, but I just booked my girls' trip for this year.
0: Are you sailing?
1: We're going sailing in Rhode Island. Yeah.
0: What kind of sailing? Like you're staying in Rhode Island?
1: We're staying in Rhode Island.
0: And you're taking a sailing journey?
1: Yeah.
0: It's part of our trip?
1: Yeah, that's part of what we want to do.
0: Thomasina is very excited about this. The sooner you get Thomasina the info, the happier she'll be.
1: Okay.
0: Right, Thomasina? I would just like to go.
1: Okay.
0: I will totally bosom buddies the whole thing.
1: All right.
0: Just let me go. I mean, I'll have the knockers, the wig.
1: All of it.
0: I'll shave the beard mostly.
1: Okay.
0: When creepy guys are hitting on you at the bar, they'll all be about Thomasina.
1: We won't have to worry about it.
0: Oh, I'll do the weird things, boys. You want Thomasina.
1: We can use someone like that.
0: I don't mean
1: that.
0: Owl, I mean show.
1: Chill. Your sister,
0: Thomasina. My sister Thomasina's a hoe. I'm not a hoe. I'm morally liberal. You're a hoe, Thomasina. Whatever.
1: I will wear my life jacket, though, after all of these stories. Sports brought to you by Pratt's Chimney Service. 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Chicago Cubs extend their winning streak to 9 games with an 8-3 win over the Cincinnati Reds. That means that they swept them. That 4-game series has concluded, and they won their 15th straight game at Wrigley Field for their longest home winning streak since 1935. Cubs will play the Rangers in Texas tonight. As much as I am not a Cubs fan, I'm excited for my husband, my oldest. They're Cubs fans. I'm excited for Cubs fans.
0: It's very exciting.
1: It's an exciting season already.
0: I would love for them to like crush
1: just
0: all
1: keep
0: the
1: on,
0: records.
1: Keep on going.
0: It's very exciting.
1: Yeah.
0: I hope they win all their games on the road so they can come back to Wrigley and extend
1: their winning
0: the
1: streak.
0: Home winning. Now that's going to be daunting.
1: Yeah.
0: They can't win them all.
1: No. No, it's baseball.
0: Or can they?
1: The Sox, they didn't win yesterday. They didn't lose, though, either. They were off. They're home against the Seattle Mariners today. Brewers were off as well. They're also home tonight against the Yankees. And finally, you could write this down on the things that I won't be trying, but I also...
0: Things that Leah will not try, which is a very short list. We're about to add our third item ever.
1: Well, it's because I don't have...
0: Morals?
1: No.
0: It's because I don't good have... Good judgment?
1: A penis.
0: Oh, all right.
1: Yeah. This man, I don't know where his judgment
0: was.
1: You want
0: to borrow one?
1: No, I don't think that's how this works.
0: You can borrow mine!
1: Okay, Thomasina. A strong man believes that he has become the first person in the world.
0: Stop. A strong man.
1: Yeah, he's a strong man.
0: So it's a guy that's strong, or it's a guy that's like in the circus and it's, see the strong man.
1: I don't know because he's in France, so okay. I'm not exactly sure how it works there.
0: The man de strength. La, la, la. My French is not good.
1: Oui, oui.
0: That's like 5 years of French right there.
1: Well, je m'appelle John Stephenson.
0: My name is John Stephenson. Je m'appelle Dumbass. Et toi?
1: I was Daphine.
0: Daphine and Dumbass in the morning. Look, in France, you get top billing. You know why? You know why? This all ties in with Vietnam.
1: Yeah.
0: You know what Vietnam was? Vietnam was the French's problem.
1: Yeah, and then
0: they were like, we're out, and we're like, well, I guess we got to take over, and it's our problem now. And Ho Chi Minh came to us and said, hey, I'm like the George Washington of Vietnam. I want to be all like you guys and about you guys. And we were like,
1: nah, we're good.
0: The French are our friends, so I guess we gotta
1: kill you.
0: We gotta kill you.
1: Yeah,
0: yeah, yeah. Mm-hmm. So, but it all ties in nicely.
1: Well,
0: our huge listening ship in Vietnam.
1: In Vietnam. Yeah, well, this John Stephenson in
0: strong
1: France.
0: Strong man in France.
1: Yeah, he's 50. Okay. He believes he's the first person to ever do this. He pulled a car with his penis. Wow. Because there are people that
0: have
1: done
0: heard
1: this
0: of this
1: before.
0: Happening before. I don't get it.
1: Wow.
0: I don't know why it's a thing.
1: He turned it up to 11 while he was on fire.
0: Yeah, that's a hard pass. The pulling of the car with the penis wasn't enough there, Johnny.
1: So he attached a tow rope to his...
0: How do you attach the tow rope? I've asked this every time we've had one of these stories. I need you to look into that because I'm considering this.
1: Okay. No, you're not.
0: No, I'm not.
1: No, I think there's... Never mind.
0: Okay, whatever.
1: I think you have to have
0: genitals to pull a car, Leah. I just don't have the insanity or the strength.
1: He said despite it hurting quite a bit,
0: you think?
1: Everything was still intact afterwards.
0: Okay, congratulations. Stretched out, but intact. Okay.
1: That's how you make it bigger in France.
0: Nah,
1: they don't have one of those pumps.
0: Long and skinny and like, like a spaghetti noodle.
1: This picture, he's
0: on fire. He drops his pants, there's a spaghetti. So he lit himself on fire because the pulling of the car with the penis wasn't enough.
1: Yeah.
0: The people of France really need you to up your excitement level. I would like to light the car. I would like to light myself on fire as I pull the car with my penis.
1: Oui, oui.
0: Now, if you could get some hawks to attack me while it's happening, and I would like to pull it over a hill of fire ants, so cover me in honey, please.
1: So he says that he's pulled a car with his testicles before, and he's
0: there,
1: also pulled
0: that.
1: A car while he was on fire.
0: Yeah.
1: So we thought...
0: Just combine the two.
1: Why not?
0: Obviously.
1: And this time do it with my penis and not my testicles.
0: And how did it go?
1: He said it did hurt quite a bit, but my mind was focused on being on fire, and I just plowed on and pulled it for about 40 meters.
0: 40 meters?
1: Yeah.
0: To me, it's like 3 inches. Done, dead, car moved.
1: Yep.
0: Yeah. You can have a downhill grade if you want, if you're doing that. I don't care. Good for him. Do people pay to go see this, or is it on video?
1: He does it to raise awareness for mental
0: penis,
1: health
0: and
1: prostate cancer.
0: Mental health and prostate cancer. A, I've burned the hell out of my prostate, and B, I need some help with my mental health. He really is raising awareness because he's got a big problem with each.
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4: 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Next up, the Saints of Los Angeles are hitting a small screen. Motley Crue is set to perform on the American Idol season finale May 11th. It'll be aired on Disney Plus and Hulu, and they're joining a weirdly diverse lineup with the Gin Blossoms and Blues Travelers along with Shinedown. But let's be real, Nicki and the boys are there to show the kids how real rock stars do it. And speaking of Shinedown, frontman Brent Smith says their upcoming album 8 was made with zero AI. He says it's all about that human connection and musicians creating together in person. 8 arrives on the 29th of this month, right before they launch a massive world tour with Coheed and Cambria. There you go, that was your music news. Giving a big thank you to Windy City Rooter. They drain your pipes, not your wallet.
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0: 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Mm-hmm. We're in Central, and he gives the Blues Corso. 7:30 Corso time, Clue. Papa holds me tight at night.
1: What the hell? Why, Corso? Why is he like this?
0: He's either an idiot or an evil genius. Or an idiot evil genius.
1: Is that from a movie or something?
0: I have no idea. Papa holds me tight at night. There's your 7:30 Corso time.
1: Sure.
0: Clue, we got another clue at 12:30 real Central Time and 5:30-ish. 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Don't forget, you will not have to trespass. You won't have to damage any property. You're not going to hurt yourself. The key's not going to be somewhere where bad things can happen.
1: No.
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1: Mostly sunny and 63 today.
0: All right. Coming up, we'll do a little Weed It and Weep action. 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

0: Happy Hour coming up in just a little bit. Very excited about that. Buffalo Creek Brewing is going to be here, and My Fest is going on. Wilson, who set all this up, you know, Wilson, he called it May Fest, and it is indeed May. It's going to be May, but it's Maybach is released. It's time of year for that, and this is very exciting. I could wear my lederhosen to this. I should have worn my lederhosen today. Everybody likes to see my chicken legs. Nobody likes to see my chicken legs, but they're going to be here for happy hour. That's very exciting. Before that, we've got Weed It and Weep.
1: It's a warning if you plan on going to Dallas anytime soon, too. They are vigilant. I'm not kidding.
0: Dallas is on my list.
1: I know it is. Be careful.
0: The Texas Rangers are one of the eight ballparks I have not been to yet. Yeah. Nine now because apparently Atlanta has to get a new ballpark every week.
1: Well, I have a Texas Rangers shirt.
0: Okay.
1: Przinski.
0: You think it'll fit me?
1: No,
0: I look good. It wouldn't fit. Fat guy in a little shirt.
1: It was at my tiniest when he got traded and went and played for the Rangers for a day. So it wouldn't fit your chicken leg that you just referred to.
0: If I'm putting a shirt on my leg, I got problems. So that's I have old plastic batting helmets, you know, plastic batting helmets. It's before we put Sundays in them when they weren't flat on them.
1: Yeah.
0: But I have a Texas Rangers one. That's one of like eight I have left in my storage. I can go pick it up. Good idea. But first I'm going to hear your Weed and Weep news.
1: Yeah. Because it's a tale that you must be warned of.
0: All right. Exciting. That is on the way next. What else do I have? Oh, 501 tonight.
1: Yes.
0: We got to figure out who's going to drive. Yeah. I will drive. I will pick you up. We just have to figure out how long from your house to
1: 40 minutes.
0: And that makes Leah the designated shot taker.
1: Oh, no. I don't want to do that.
0: So if you come out tonight, your other option is to drive.
1: Oh.
0: You can drive my car, but you have to come pick me up.
1: Oh, brother.
0: Because then you drive your Jeep to my place.
1: Yeah.
0: You pick me up and we take my car, which is a little better on gas than yours.
1: Yeah.
0: And you take mine to the place. You can drive and I'll be the designated shot taker. I could use some shots after the week I've had. Your call.
1: Okay.
0: All right.
1: Let me look into it.
0: All right. 501 tonight. One of us will be the designated shot taker. One of us will be the DD, designated driver. Come hang out with us. $4 tall Miller Lite drafts, $5 summer shandy drafts. And, you know, people are always like, hey, do a shot, you know, so, and I don't like to disappoint. We've got tons of Schaumburg Boomers opening day tickets. And by tons, I mean a bunch. If you come out and ask nice, we'll give you some of those. That came Monday at Wintrust Field. We've also got Black Veil Bride concert tickets. Those guys with From Ashes to New on May 22nd. And Weird Al and Puddle's Pity Party at the UC June 27th. All that and a lot of fun going on tonight. 501 Draft Picks is on Bussey in Mount Prospect. We'll see you there with Miller Lite and Will Rock.
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3: Weeded and weep, at least favorite time of the week. Weeded and weep. Sorry, Tico. That's all right, buddy. So with tales of stupidity, loss, and violence, can we please have a moment of silence?
4: It's a warning if you plan on traveling to Dallas.
0: I do.
4: This traveler's plan a little derailed at Dallas Love Field, which is the smaller airport,
0: it's airport
4: in Dallas.
0: That's where Kennedy landed.
4: Is that the smaller one, though? Because there's two.
0: Yeah, there's DSF, Dallas-Fort Worth.
4: Yes, that's the bigger one, I believe.
0: And then there's Love Field, which is, and that's where Kennedy landed, got in his little convertible, and
4: never.
0: We know the rest.
4: Yeah. Do we?
0: We know some of the rest. And then they released a bunch of that.
4: They're releasing the alien files.
0: They're releasing the Kennedy files. Yeah. Seems like a lot of files are getting released.
4: A lot of them are.
0: So it's possible to release
4: files.
0: They're
4: trying to distract us from this Hanna virus or whatever the hell it's called.
0: Yeah.
4: Are we worried about that, by the way?
0: No, it's not a thing.
4: Okay. Well, opposite of this, let's go back to Dallas.
0: Hanna virus, where we get ill because of the girl who does middays on the country. She seems like
4: It's like Hanna.
0: A nice, sweet little girl, a young woman. I'm sorry, she's not a girl. She's a young woman. She's a broadcast professional. She's so sweet, but apparently, according to Leah, who works with her,
4: she's a virus.
0: She's a murderous fiend.
4: Yeah.
0: All right.
4: No, not that. All right. Let me go.
0: The Hanna virus.
4: What is it called?
0: I'm not doing it. I like Hanna virus.
4: Okay.
0: I'm leaving it at Hanna virus. I'm not correcting you.
4: I'm going to start over in case this ends up good, okay?
0: Okay, in case this ends up. That's how we do things here on the Will Rock Morning Show. Once in a while, things accidentally end up good.
4: It is always accidental.
0: We get like four or five a week that we're like, that sounded like radio. Yeah.
4: Somebody asked me last night, you guys are sitting down and going over your, like we have like a manuscript or something. Yeah. And I'm like, we don't
0: like
4: do
0: we're
4: that.
0: Reading a script?
4: Yeah, I'm like, there's none of that.
0: There isn't
4: like,
0: a bit of this show that hasn't fallen straight out of our asses. But this next segment, Leah has great confidence that this is going to be on the Weekend Rewind. Weekend Rewind, Dallas Love Field bit, take two. You have your script, Leah. Speed. See me sound.
4: All right, here it is.
0: Action.
4: A traveler's plan derailed when they landed at Dallas Love Field.
0: That's the field that President Kennedy landed at.
4: No way.
0: Yeah, that was where he landed in Dallas.
4: That was the last landing he ever had.
0: You know the rest of the story. Well, no, they did fly him home, but he was, That's depressing. Anyway, what else? I can edit all this out for the Weekend Rewind. You can just keep going. Because this is going to be a great bit. If you haven't heard, this is Leah has high hopes. I want you to right now on your phone, call your friends, wake the neighbors, and tell them to tune into Will Rock because we have one of this week's three good bits coming up. All right, Dallas Love Field,
4: take three,
0: speed, and sound, and action.
4: A traveler's plan was derailed at Dallas Love Field.
0: It's where Kennedy landed on that fateful day.
4: Oh, wow.
0: Back in November of 63.
4: Well, that's sad.
0: Yeah.
4: Well, this is also sad because this woman landed there after she had traveled from Las Vegas. And a damaged suitcase inadvertently exposed a very large quantity of illegal drugs.
0: Oh, wow.
4: And we're just talking about the marijuana here.
0: People carrying legal drugs in their suitcase? Hey, I got a bunch of aspirin over here. Whole suitcase full of it. Shh, don't look in there. What do you got in there? Aspirin. Legal drugs.
4: An airline worker discovered vacuum-sealed bundles of marijuana spilling out of the bag that had arrived on a flight from Las Vegas.

0: take four, speed, and action. 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
1: A traveler's plan was derailed.
0: By a bunch of farts. Waka waka!
1: End scene.
0: And scene. I gotta put this on the end. It'll sound great on the weekend rewind.
1: Edit this all out.

0: 95 Will Rock, the Rock Station, Tom and Leah, Will Rock Morning Show. Doom, gloom, tragedy, horrible things, rotten people, bad stuff. 95 Will Rock. 95 second update. 95 Will Rock Sports, thanks to Windy City Rooter. They drain your pipes, not your wallet. 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Brewers, Sox playing, Cubs just to keep winning. That's sports and happy hour coming up next on Will Rock.
1: Yeah. I like it.
0: Enjoy your whatever the hell that is.
1: I'm starving. I have to put something in my belly before happy hour. I didn't realize it was 9 o'clock.
0: And all there was puke? What is, I don't know what it is.
1: No, it's a stir fry.
0: Oh, okay. All right.
1: It's so good. Do you want a bite?
0: I think based on my description, no. But thank you for the, thank you. Happy hour coming up next.
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3: I'm here to pick up my car. You're Bob, right?
4: I am, and here's your paperwork.
3: Paperwork? What paperwork? Can I take my car back to emissions now?
4: Oh, you already passed.
3: Pass what? 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
4: You brought the car in because you failed the emissions test, right?
3: Yeah, but...
4: We diagnosed the problem, gave you an estimate, and fixed it. 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See here, where it says you passed?
3: You took it to emissions?
4: I told you I would when I gave you the estimate.
3: I didn't understand. 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
4: Nope.
3: Wait in that little booth while they test the car? Inhale all those exhaust fumes?
4: No fumes.
3: Wow, that's great, Bob. 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
4: Well, you could pay your bill.
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0: Listen, this is important. Before we start officially, what do you want me to call you on the air?
1: Mike.
0: No. You wore your lederhosen and you got your hat on. Isn't it like Gunther or Hans or something? Or some. You just want to. Mike is not. Hans.
1: How about the Bavarian boss?
0: Ooh, is that what they're calling you?
1: Yes.
0: Really? I like that. All right. Buffalo Creek Brewing is here for happy hour. Woo! And joining us today is the Bavarian boss, Mike. I like Gunther or Hans. If I had known you were going to do the part today, I would have wore my lederhosen. When I first got lederhosen, it was like, oh, I got to wear this lederhosen. And then once I wore it a couple times, I'm like, ooh, I get to wear my lederhosen.
1: It's pretty comfy, isn't it?
0: You feel like you're going to party. Once you figure out how to operate it at the urinal or whatever, it's good. The first couple of times, you're afraid you're going to wet yourself. Because there's a lot of buttons and flaps and things, but you figure out not to button them all. And you figure out which ones you have to button and which ones you don't.
1: Especially as the night goes on and you had a few more drinks.
0: Right, yeah. Right. Then you get it down to one button, you're just like, flap. There I go. But I will, so you have MyFest going on, which did you see when Wilson sent that email? He put MayFest. Well, yes. It is May. It's May MyFest. But it's the MyBach is being released. Is that correct? Is that what
1: correct.
0: You guys? Yeah.
1: Mike's MyBach, yeah.
0: Mike's MyBach. So, and is it out yet, or are you tapping it? Are you going to do it?
1: We tapped it already.
0: Yeah. So you.
2: Is that what we're having?
1: We are not having that. Okay. We're doing some of the other traditional German ones, just because we don't can the Maybach because it's a small release.
0: So let me do it. The Burgermeister, and they smashed the bunghole with the hammer. Did you have a pageant or not?
1: We do that just at our Oktoberfest. We're not doing that.
0: They don't do it at Maybach. I don't know. No, I've never been to an official Maifest.
1: So at Maifest, we have the maypole up.
0: Okay. So yeah. Do you dance around the maypole?
1: Yeah.
0: Do you have people that look like they should be doing it, like ladies in dresses, or is it just guys jumping around the maypole?
1: It is amazing how many Europeans come to this event.
0: Yeah.
1: Totally dressed up. Lederhosen, dirndl.
0: Oh, I love that.
1: You got the clogs going.
0: And it's tomorrow?
1: Today and tomorrow.
0: Today and tomorrow. Is there lodging nearby, Buffalo Creek Brewing?
1: Yeah.
0: If I go to that. Oh, Sheraton 4 Points. Yeah. All right. Yeah, I think I'm in on this. So I will. Okay. And it's tomorrow, what time?
1: Starts at noon, goes to 11.
0: All right. And tonight, too, we could swing by on the way home for our 501.
1: Absolutely. Yeah,
2: that sounds like not trouble at all.
0: Yeah. I this is good trouble. All right. We got all the info. Thanks for coming in. It was good seeing you, Burgermeister Mike. Let me write it down. It's the, what are you? The
1: Bavarian boss.
0: The Bavarian boss is here. We're going to have some beers. We're going to talk MyFest. All going on at Buffalo Creek Brewing with the Bavarian boss. Happy hour rolls on now at 95 Will Rock. We rock. Station. Ah, y'all bold.

0: Dirk is me. I am Dirk. Whee! I am Dirk.
1: Yeah.
2: Psycho Stick with the Beer song begins happy hour. On the 95 Wheel Rock morning show with Tom and Leah and the Bavarian Boss from Buffalo Creek Brewing. Mike is here. We're sampling some beers. My fest going on tonight. What's the time? What time does it start today? It
3: starts at 3 o'clock.
2: 3, yeah. And then tomorrow all day at Buffalo Creek Brewing. And then on Sunday we rest.
3: We actually do have stuff planned for Mother's Day.
4: Of course.
2: Yeah, there you go. All right, we'll talk
4: Mom
2: about
4: Mom likes a party.
2: I mean, obviously, if it was you, given your choice. And then you also brought in, I'm going to try the beer in a minute. I'm saving that until we get on the air. You also brought in snacks. Are these? It's Buffalo Creek Brewing. These are Buffalo Bob's Bison Farm old-fashioned snack sticks. Are these available at Buffalo Creek Brewing?
3: They are available. We have a farm up in Rhinelander, Wisconsin.
4: Oh, my husband. That was like their family trip that we used
2: Rhinelander?
4: To take. Rhinelander?
2: Yeah. Go up north.
4: Go up north there. Yeah. Everything's up north.
2: I'm going to need scissors to get in. You know what? You open yours and I'll

0: for you. I save mine for later.
1: That's smart. You should refrigerate yours then.
0: I'm just gonna see if you can get yours open.
1: I got it.
0: I don't want no help. I don't need no man help. No.
2: There is a reason why we keep a pair of scissors behind the bar.
0: To open these, yeah. Right? How long do you let somebody struggle before you get the scissors out?
1: I'm not sure.
2: Oh, she made it.
0: There you go.
2: About that long.
0: Don't mess with Leah.
2: Yeah, she's...
0: You don't have to give me a whole one.
1: Yeah, I mean, I'm not going to eat the whole one.
0: Okay, I'll eat it.
1: Yeah, we'll split the other package later.
0: Wait, what?
1: All right, cheers.
0: Cheers. Meat cheers.
2: Meat cheers.
1: Meat cheers.
0: Touching our sausages together.
1: Oh, yeah.
0: That's good. Buffalo is very good.
1: Mm.
0: If you can have buffalo,
1: it's very good. Yes.
0: All right, so there's that, and now we're going to try the beers. What did Leah, let's go with what Leah had first. She said, oh, this is very good.
1: I said, yum.
0: Yeah, what is it?
2: Uncle Buddy's Bock.
0: Well, it's a Bock beer. All right, Uncle Buddy's Bock. Who's Uncle Buddy?
2: Uncle Buddy is actually a fisherman up in Wisconsin.
0: Really?
1: I had an Uncle Buddy, R.I.P.
2: Mm. Our nod to him, though, is we've taken another character known as an uncle.
0: And kind of, is that Uncle Buck?
2: And We germified him.
0: We can't say it. It's a German.
1: Let me see him.
0: It's Uncle Buck.
1: Oh, yeah.
0: And that's a Bock beer, and it's good. It's a darker beer.
1: It's yummy. It's got, like, chocolate?
2: Yeah, well, it's got chocolate notes to it. So okay. Bocks are the traditional beer that's released every spring.
1: Mm-hmm.
0: It's the bottom
1: it's
0: of the...
1: It's yummy.
0: It's the, they're cleaning out the bottom of the brew kettle is what they used to say, right? It's the...
2: Well, we like to say it's the end of the season. Caramelized notes.
0: Right. Uh-huh. It's like, you know when you get the... whatever on the bottom of the pan and you got to scrape up the good things. It's that version in the brew kettle, even though they cleaned it every time and it's not really a thing anymore, but it used to be, right?
2: It used to be.
0: Specifically brew it that way now, though. Yeah. All right. You like it good? Yeah. And then mine is...
2: You got the
0: I like mine better. I got Marvelous...
1: You haven't even had mine.
0: German style. No, I... Yeah, but my look at my can. You got Uncle...
1: Oh,
0: German Uncle.
1: Oh,
0: look
1: you're
0: what
1: saying
0: I have
1: you
0: on
1: like
0: my.
1: The picture.
0: So we know yours is patterned after a guy up in Wisconsin. Is there a person that my can is patterned after?
2: I actually have a photo of her from when I was at Oktoberfest in Munich.
0: Like an actual person?
2: This was
0: carrying
2: the actual
0: the
2: woman carrying these, and our artist took that picture and created that art.
0: You think she knows she's a beer can? Probably not.
2: I hope not.
0: Yeah. Well, I don't know. If she comes over here to complain, let me know. I'd love watching you get yelled at in German. That would be so hot, you know? Or have her yell at me in German.
3: 999.
0: All right, here it goes. She's got her dirndl on. Yeah, she said you're going to have people out. It's a big event, MyFest, today and tomorrow. You get a huge crowd for this, you said. And it's the people all are dressed up in their...
2: People are all dressed up. You got the, we have all the, you know, we have a Bavarian feast going on. So Catered Productions out of Vernon Hills is going to be there. So they got the big German pretzels, the German pork roast, the brats.
0: They have like the knuckle or whatever, the what if, I don't know what that is, but some people call it pork knuckle. Or
2: it's
0: the one with the, you got to pick around the bones, but it's delicious. Is that what they have there or
2: they,
0: not?
2: They are not bringing those.
0: Yeah.
2: Because right. Those.
0: That seem like, those are a lot of work.
2: They're a lot of work.
0: Yeah.
2: I've made them before.
0: I've never eaten one because I look at it and I'm like, I don't want to do that.
2: Yeah.
0: But
2: Schweinshoxen.
0: Schweinshoxen. That's yes. It. Yeah. Yeah.
2: Took me a minute.
0: Okay.
2: Got to bring my German back.
0: I don't want to. So what do they have pork? What is it?
2: They got like the pork roast sandwiches.
0: Oh, okay.
2: They've got the giant pretzels. They've got the bratwurst, the German potato salad.
0: Good drinking food. Yeah. That's why I don't like the Schweinshoxen. Like, you know, House of Gerhardt up in Kenosha.
2: Yeah.
0: They'll have that. And I'll go with my buddy Steve from Hofbräu, and he'll order it. And I'll be done with my dinner, and he's still just getting into the thing. They're the weirdest looking things in the history of food.
2: Well, it's weird because the way they cook them, the outside is really crispy.
0: Crusty, yeah.
2: And so you want to get to that. You got to get through that. It's like almost getting through like leather.
0: The inside, yeah.
2: But then the inside is soft and delicious.
0: Delicious, yeah. Just too much work. I'll have a brat. And a beer. This is very good. I would drink this. I am drinking it. So things start at 3 today, right?
2: Everything starts at 3 today.
0: A lot of entertainment. We'll run that down. We got very good. We have the legit, if you haven't seen it, fun German entertainment. So kudos to you on getting that going. We'll talk about the entertainment next.
1: Question.
0: Yes.
1: I ate all of my beef stick. Is that like too much? I didn't mean to. I just didn't realize I was still sitting here eating it.
0: Well, why would one beef stick? One beef stick is one serving.
1: Well, because I see you guys over there just like
0: having
1: samples. No, I don't want another package. I think one
0: package is a serving. I think you should
1: feel like a
0: two.
1: Big Mac.
0: I think if you, it's like, okay, you open, you eat Girl Scout cookies, you open a sleeve, what do you do?
1: You eat the sleeve.
0: You open a pack of two meat sticks. What do?
1: Take both the sticks.
0: Coming up next, Leah gets both sausages. and we'll tell you about the entertainment at MyFest at Buffalo Creek Brewing. Coming up next on Will Rock.
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0: very good. How many beers do you have at any given time at Buffalo Creek Brewing?
1: We always have 14 beers on tap, one hard cider, and one hard seltzer.
2: Oh.
0: And how many are staples that are always there, and how many are like rotational taps or whatever?
1: We have about six staples that are always on, unless we run out. Like yesterday, we ran out of Marvelous.
0: Yeah.
1: So we have it in cans, but we're out of draft.
0: All right. But then you have backup. There you go. Yeah. And people can come in and, like, you got growlers they can fill or.
1: Yep. Yeah. And then every Friday from noon to five, half price growlers.
2: Oh, nice.
0: There you go. So every Friday.
1: Noon to five.
0: And then you're there at five for happy hour. So
1: exactly.
0: Whatever. Happy hour starts at 3 today because it's my fest. I was talking about the entertainment. If you go to 95willrock.com right now, you can see the schedule on TomTube. That is up and running. The Bavarian Feast starts at 3. We talked about that. Steinholding, Mosh Krugstemmen, three rounds of that. 5, 7, and 9. Is it broken up into categories, or is it the same every time it's
1: over? It all depends on how many are there. I mean, there was one year where we had, you know, all the men do it, then all the women, and then we had all the women who had recently had babies.
2: Okay.
1: So these women, they were holding a stein in one hand, a baby in the other.
2: Yes.
0: Really?
1: It was fantastic.
2: Oh, my God. So much fun.
0: How many did you get for that? If it's more than three, I am surprised. Hey, we're going out to do stein holding. Grab the baby.
1: I'm not kidding you. It was over 12.
0: Did they know Did you promote
1: No, we didn't promote it.
0: Or you just had 12 women there with babies, and you're like, hey, grab the baby.
2: Stop.
0: Let's do stein.
1: One came up there and did the baby and had the baby, and then all of a sudden the next stein holding contest, are like all the women are like, no, we need our own category for the babies,
0: just the baby ones.
1: Yes.
0: All right. Did the lady from the first one? Did she do twice? No, because you can't go twice.
1: You got a couple hours in between.
0: All right. Suck it up. Yeah. It's fun. Mosh Krug stein hoisting. At first, when you're doing it, people are looking at it like, what the hell is this? And they're kind of tentative about it, and then it starts going on and everybody gets into it. Like people are yelling and cheering, and there are people up there just struggling.
1: And when you sit there and you know they start, first 2 minutes is easy, and then after that, keeping that arm straight with that, you know, you got about 5 pounds in your hand, and all of a sudden you start to see them shake, and then you see the sweat start.
0: Yep.
1: And it's amazing. And then the guys who win, it's not the guy with the big.
0: It's not the big strong guy.
1: No,
0: it's not a physical game. I tell that to people. They're like, oh, I couldn't do that. I'm like, it's the little ones because it's a mental game. It's who can go to their happy place and forget the burning going on in their shoulder and their arm.
1: And not only that, but think about it. If you got a big tree trunk of an arm, that's a lot more weight to hold up. Along with the beer.
0: Yeah.
1: So it just doesn't work.
0: Go out and watch it. It's exciting, and you'll get swept up, and then you'll want to do it. So, and that's going on. What do we have? Stein hoisting. Three times today, 5, 7, and 9. And then we've got it again tomorrow, 5, 7, and 9. So does it cost to do the stein holding or anything?
1: It does. It's $20. All that money goes to Misericordia.
0: Oh, okay. Yeah, which is
1: this is a
0: fundraiser for the developmentally disabled folks in Chicago. Yeah.
1: So every one of our festivals is designated for a charity. So this was for Mayfest, is always for Misericordia.
0: Great charity.
1: They bring in a lot of people to come in and work the games. They have raffles going on.
0: Yeah.
1: So like yesterday they brought in this huge, I think it's from a company called Metalworks or Craft Metalworks.
0: Yeah.
1: Huge fire pit with chairs.
0: That's a great prize.
1: I had to unload it with a forklift because it was too heavy to pick up.
0: Somebody wins it, delivery included, or I could just come to your place and sit out at one or whatever.
1: We'll get it to their place.
0: We'll borrow a truck.
1: Yes. Yeah. I can get it there.
0: Yeah.
1: We're going to need about 20 people to unload
0: it. That's an awesome prize. All right. So that's going on. So the raffle, you can buy tickets today or tomorrow, and then at the end. Yeah.
1: And then there's also a 50-50 raffle.
0: Yeah.
1: There's other prizes. There's actually a car that's being raffled off.
2: What?
1: Yeah.
0: That's very cool. So come on out for that and help out Misericordia this weekend. And then entertainment, our favorite, our German guys, Alpine Thunder.
1: Alpine Thunder.
0: If you haven't seen it, you got to go out and see it.
2: Always fun.
0: Yeah. They bring the giant horn. Everybody can try and blow the giant horn, which I'm rather successful at blowing.
2: It's not as easy as it looks.
0: It looks very difficult.
2: I did it.
0: And it's even harder than that. Yeah.
1: It's funny, though. You get someone that plays trumpet, they get down there and they actually know what to
0: I've
1: do.
0: I've played it.
1: It sounds fantastic.
0: I can play taps or I can play call to post. I can, and it's close. It's not, you wouldn't pay me to do it, but I mean, you know what the song is.
1: Yeah.
0: But other people are just trying to get it to go, which is also exciting.
1: I've tried, but I can't. I can't get my lips to form that.
0: Yeah, right. Yeah. Well, it takes a special skill. I think that's pretty good. So that's going on. And then they do, he does the bell things where he does all the little bells by him. And you're like, how does he know to do that? It's very entertaining. Alpine Thunder will be there. And this, I guess, is probably their second busy season after Oktoberfest. So.
1: Yeah, so they play at our place four times a year. And so this is one of the ones where they get up there. And we take our parade float. They're up on the parade float so everyone can see him. Everyone can hear him. It's just fantastic.
0: Yeah. Alpine Thunder is tonight at 6 and tomorrow night at 6. Basically, the mirrored schedule tonight and tomorrow night. And you can see it all right now on TomTube at 95wheelrec.com or check out BuffaloCreekBrewing.com. 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
2: Mostly sunny and 63 today, 72 tomorrow, 60 on Mother's Day. 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It is 60 in Woodstock and 56 in Gurnee, and it is time for the 95 Wheel Rack Happy Hour News. We are living in the future.
0: I know that.
2: We are living in the future. But you know, we talked about this maybe yesterday or the day before.
0: Yeah.
2: How you can think something and not say it, and you were like, or you could actually have thoughts and they're not, it's not like you actually mean those thoughts. You have thoughts pop in your head. You're like, why would I think that?
0: Like things you're... I don't know. I don't think I have thoughts. I don't.
2: You had everyone
0: the killing.
2: Does.
0: I mean, yeah.
2: Everyone does because you have so many thoughts a day. Most of them you don't even realize you're having. And that's like what part of OCD is, not to get off on like a side.
0: I can't relate with a lot of this. I have thoughts that I don't know I'm having.
2: Yeah.
0: Wow.
2: Because you have so many. But with like OCD, they get stuck, right? And then you obsess over them. Like, why would I think that?
0: Are
2: anyway,
0: the thoughts in the room with us right now, Leah?
2: No. I'm not thinking because I'm telling you something right now. There's a lot of wearable tech, all right? You're going to see. You're going to understand this in
0: Mike
2: a second.
0: Mike just slowly backed away from you.
1: Yeah.
2: I'm not going to hurt you.
1: Okay. I'm a little scared.
2: Smartwatches, fitness rings, earbuds, all that. Yeah.
0: I have a friend who has a fitness ring, and she gets very angry at it. And I think that's the thoughts.
2: Don't
0: maybe
2: get me
0: now.
2: Going.
0: Yeah. I just said a friend, I didn't say you, but okay.
2: Now there's a beanie that may be able to not just read your thoughts, but translate those thoughts into a text on a separate device.
0: Oh, I don't want that. Really? No. It's not real. It can't work. No.
2: I don't know. Yeah, I
0: a mind reading beanie.
2: Yeah.
0: Okay.
1: How much are they?
0: $1 million.
2: I hope that they don't hit the market.
0: I don't want anybody. I don't want to see mine.
2: Nope,
0: I don't want to see
2: anybody
0: else's. Yeah.
2: Imagine like you're talking to me and all of a sudden on your phone you're seeing what I'm thinking about.
0: Like, well, who is this asshole? And you're like, what? I go, no, you just thought, who is this asshole? What? No.
2: Isn't that frightening?
0: It's not right. They just have it saying random stuff in there, and you hope that it's close to right or whatever, right? Where'd I put my car keys?
2: I don't know. That's what
0: I'm saying. Who's this asshole? All those, it's just
2: we are living
0: then they
2: in
0: always,
2: the future.
0: You see these things, these memes that go out on, the book or Instagram or whatever, and says, what superpower would you want to have? And I do, mind reading is one of, I want to fly. If it's just for me, I want to be able to fly, right? Just
2: It'd
0: for
2: be cool.
0: fun, right? If it's for, I want it to be useful. Mind reading is one of them, but only if I can.
2: I don't know if that would be useful. I think it creates more problems.
0: Only if I can turn it off.
2: Okay. I think it creates more bad.
0: I'm never losing at poker again. That's where I always go on this. I am never. And the other one is, X-ray vision. I'm like, I'm never losing at poker again. Invisibility. I'm never losing at poker again. I want the ones where I get, and then I win the pot and then I grab all the money and I fly off if I can get a second one or whatever. So let me know when the mind reading beanie is out. I'll be sure not get one.
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16: So, what happened to Superb?
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17: Yep, Superb, just off I-94 in Kenosha, is now Temptations. 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

0: 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I got to finish this beer. I got Marvelous, which is a German style Kolsch ale. And then I'm going to try the next one, which is Angels and Hells. Is that a Hellas? Oh,
1: Angelic Hellas.
0: Oh, Angelic Hellas. All right.
1: I guess I had my finger over.
0: Your finger was over. Yeah. It's all right. This is a nice one. And is that a Hella?
1: A Hellas.
0: Yeah. Which I don't. I'm sure I've been told a dozen times, which is what kind of beer?
1: It's, well, the style is called Hellas. It's kind of like a Pilsner, but not as hoppy. Mm. So in Germany.
0: Oh, that's right up my alley then, yeah.
1: Yeah. So Pilsners in Germany, they're kind of like our IPAs. Yeah.
0: Yeah,
2: that is yummy.
0: I got it. Are you drinking the Hellas now?
2: Yes.
0: All right.
2: Well, but I'm drinking both. I don't do the things that you
0: I got to have one at a time. Yeah, I'm going to finish my Marvelous now, and then we'll have the Hellas. You two talk amongst yourself while I'm over here drinking beer. Okay. Leah is having hair issues this morning. Will you tell her bangs look good?
2: No, I'm like greasy.
0: Yeah, we can't fix that.
2: No.
0: Your nails look good.
1: You need help.
2: My nails look great.
0: It's Friday. Let's just drink a bunch of beer.
2: Okay,
0: and everything will be. 95 will rock. Remind you to please drink responsibly. But yeah, whatever.
1: You won't care afterwards.
2: Mm-mm.
0: What else is going on? So you got the Maypole thing. My mom was always big on May Day and May Basket and Maypole. And I've seen Maypoles. I know that people prance around them or whatever. And you do that, you take your giant flagpole and you turn it into a maypole.
1: We do.
0: What is there a schedule, or is it just when people are feeling maypole-y, and what is the point of the maypole?
1: The maypole is supposed to be a place where everyone comes. It's the center of the community where everyone comes. It's a part.
0: Giant one in the middle of Munich. It's huge.
1: Yes.
0: Right, in the Haschenschlossel or whatever they call it. Yeah. I don't know.
1: The Glockensfield?
0: The something plots, the Schmernen. I don't know. So you have one of those.
2: I don't know if you're close.
0: And then you have to. Thank you, Leah. And then she chimes in. Then say, why don't we hear from Leah? Go back to wiping the grease off of your body.
1: I think she's looking at mac and cheese or something.
0: Yeah, yeah. That's. She's checked out hours ago. It's Friday.
2: I'm just drinking and listening to two boys
0: having some gluten-free popcorn and drinking some beers and looking at mac and cheese. What is the point of the... Do you have a schedule, and what is the point of the maypole?
1: So the maypole, it's one of those things where usually the whole community comes together, puts it up, and then has the celebration around it.
0: So you said they put it up like they cut down... They have to... It's block and tackle. It's a system to get it. It's a giant, yeah.
1: They cut this thing. They cut the tree down. They actually peel all the bark off of it. And, I mean, we're talking like a 100-foot tree is what they're bringing in. And then usually the families will go through and they weave all these different ribbons and stuff together. They do the different flora, so like all the evergreen.
0: Because these ribbons on it are attached to the top, and they're weaved together. And then as they go around.
1: Well, there's rings around, so they come from the top down to the rings.
0: Okay.
1: And as they're coming around, then they drop from there. We had one a couple of years ago where we had the ribbons too long, and all the kids were actually taking it and ripping it apart. So
0: okay.
1: This year it's...
0: Your maypole game is a little more on point now.
1: Yes.
0: Yeah. And then what happens? You have people.
1: Oh, the kids usually will still dance around it. I mean, we're a family friendly brewery.
0: Yeah.
1: We're one of the few.
0: Bring
1: that
0: the
1: are still...
0: babies and get in on the Steinhoist.
1: Yes.
0: Yeah. Yeah.
1: Bring your babies.
0: Nobody younger than baby. Well, no, you can be knocked up too and show up. So, which is good to know. All right.
1: We do make our own soda.
0: And then they go around the pole and it just gets. What's the point?
1: It's. There's a lot of dancing that goes on while all this is happening. So Alpine Thunder will be playing music, and they'll be dancing around the maypole.
0: Okay. All right. All right. And that happens just during the Alpine Thunder shows? Or pole is always there. If people want to do open pole, they can do it or whatever.
1: You can definitely do open pole.
0: Leah, you can dance on the pole at any time.
2: Been there, done
0: now
2: that.
0: Now we got her drinking beers, eating gluten-free popcorn.
2: We have some more.
0: And hitting the pole at my fest this weekend at Buffalo Creek Brewing. We're going to try another beer. We got another beer?
1: Oh, we have plenty of beer.
0: Oh, boy. It's happy hour on Will Rock.

0: I'm a beer behind. I got to catch up. It's happy hour with Buffalo Creek Brewing. It's my fest. There starts at 3 this afternoon, runs today and tomorrow, and stuff for Mother's Day too. I got to have this is the Angelic Hellas. It's hell and angels at the same time. I'm confused. So, and this is, I got to finish this before we try the next one.
1: I want to go on to the next one.
0: And the next one is not, you
1: this
0: said
1: is
0: not,
1: exciting.
0: You can't get it in the, yeah. It's only in Germany, right? Go ahead and you guys
1: okay,
0: talk that
1: you
0: one.
1: You drink
0: I'll get
1: and we'll talk
0: up.
1: About
0: yes,
1: this.
0: Yes,
1: okay, perfect.
0: Yes.
2: So while you're getting caught up here, so this is our Nuremberger. So Nuremberg is a little town about 2 hours outside of Frankfurt where a lot of people know Nuremberg for all the bad things that happened.
0: Not bad things, but this is where they had all the trials.
2: They still do there.
0: It's an international court, and they got their comeuppance there, the bad people.
2: Have you been there?
0: Nuremberg? No.
2: So last year at our Mayfest, or MyFest, we had a customer come up and tell us about this style of beer and saying, you got to make this beer. You make all these other German lagers, you got to make this. So
0: it does not look like a lager. You're right. It's darker.
2: It's darker.
0: Yeah.
2: Lagers can be dark. Schwarzbier. It's a black lager.
0: Okay.
2: Anyway, so this woman told me about the beer. I then got on a plane, flew over to Frankfurt, took a train 2 hours to Nuremberg.
0: What? I've been to Frankfurt. I did not do the train to Nuremberg. All right.
1: This is intense. Right.
0: Yeah. You're way in it. Well, you have a brewery. You have to be way in it.
2: Right.
0: Yeah,
2: I mean, I'm
0: this
2: all
0: is the
2: about
0: motherland
2: being committed.
0: Of beer. Right. You're doing your job.
2: We make German beers, and if you're going to do it, you got to go and taste it.
0: Right.
2: So there are five breweries in Nuremberg that make this style of beer. It's called a Franconian Rotbier. It's a red lager.
0: Slow down and do it again.
2: Franconian Rotbier. Beer.
0: Franconian Rot beer.
2: Yeah. Okay. So Rot is red.
0: Yep.
2: So it's a red beer.
0: I love red beer. Yeah. That's one of my
2: favorites. Okay. And people ask me, like, oh, what's it taste like? I'm like, well, think of an Irish red and a German lager had a baby.
1: Had a baby. Yeah, that's exactly what it is.
0: Can I tell you, my children are partly this Irish and German. I am completely Irish and German.
1: Yeah.
0: Like, I'm like 96% Irish and like 4% German. So this is my beer.
2: How does that work out? How do you get 4%?
0: So, you know, my name is, you want to hear the story?
2: Yeah.
0: My name is Keith, K-I-E-F.
2: Right.
0: In Ireland, it was O'Keefe. So they're like, they want to immigrate to America. But they're like, when you get there, the Irish are, you know how the brown people are everybody's, you know, against them now because they're the new batch of immigrants. When the Chinese were the new batch, they were the problem. When the Italians were the new batch, they were the problem. This was at a time when the Irish were you spit on the Irish. Irish are horrible. So they go to Germany, they drop the O, change the spelling, and they immigrate to America. This is like a generational thing. At some point, somebody stooped a German. So I got a little German and mostly Irish. But there was like some...
2: So you're saying a little sausage in there.
0: Yeah, there was one dude. It's more than 4%. I don't know what it is, but it's more... And this is my fam. I come from a long line of con men. I really do. That's a real... There's a book with this story in it. And I thought it was complete BS. I thought whoever wrote this book, they wrote it in 1929. It was BS. And I thought, so I got this 23andMe, and I look it up.
1: Yeah,
0: and sure enough, I am all Irish with a little bit of German and a German name. I'm like... Holy crap, I come from a line of con men.
1: Yeah.
0: It's a lie. It's a complete lie. So,
2: Prost.
0: Prost.
1: So this is Tom's beer.
0: This tastes like my DNA. Enjoy, Leah.
1: I'm going to set that down now. And I'm going to go make some popcorn.
0: No. Have a little.
2: So you'll notice in this beer
0: I was about to tell you that the Helles, the Angelic Helles, was what I was going to drink when I was there. That is so easy to drink.
2: It is. And we...
0: This is easy to drink and delicious.
2: We made our first batch of this last year in September, and 60 kegs were gone in 3 months.
0: It's a little nutty, and...
2: it's got, like, notes of burnt sugar.
0: Yeah. Like I was going to say caramel, yeah. A little nutty and a little caramel, and it has a really good flavor, but is still light and easy to drink. What is the alcohol on this?
2: It's, I think... 5.
0: Perfect.
1: Perfect.
2: 5.3.
0: As long as it's not 3.5, and as long as it's not 9.
1: Yeah,
0: you know?
1: Nine.
2: Almost all of our beers are between the 5 and 6 range.
0: Yeah, yeah.
1: I like this. This is good.
0: And you can get this in a can.
2: You can get it in a can, a growler,
0: Is this always on or a German Mayfest on?
2: So this is actually one that, with the response we've had, this is now becoming one of our new staples.
0: That might be one of my favorite beers I've ever had. It's light and easy to drink, but it has flavor.
2: Yes.
0: This is really good.
2: Thank you.
0: Is there more than one can?
2: There is.
0: I will take the others home. Leah, you can have the brought gluten-free popcorn.
1: What?
0: Yeah. We got to talk about Mother's Day stuff going on and more. And plus, and here's where it gets bad. And
1: I'm going to be sick.
0: Bavarian boss Mike might not be invited back from Buffalo Creek Brewing because he brought what he identifies as German Malort. And it's in a little tiny bottle that's wrapped in a paper bag. And it just on the surface, it even looks like something you have to sneak in places because it tastes like an elephant's butthole.
2: Okay, so let me just tell you, their marketing for this.
0: Yeah,
2: it cannot be explained. It has to be experienced.
0: Okay, kind of like Malort. Well, we try and explain Malort.
1: I'm not taking a shot of this. I could have a sip. Can I have a sip?
2: No, you. When you take the top off, it's not a full shot. It's only like 0.6 of an ounce.
0: So it's not even a half a shot then, right?
2: Yeah.
0: Yeah.
2: So you take the top off.
1: Okay.
0: We'll get there. We'll do it next.
1: I know. I just want to look. There.
0: You're going to do it.
1: This says after a good meal, which I did just have a beef stick. We just had a beef stick and then gluten-free popcorn.
0: If there's a better meal than that, Leah, I don't know what the hell it is.
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0: Buffalo Creek Brewing is here. The Bavarian boss, Mike, is here. It's my fest. Starts at 3 today, runs today and tomorrow. And if possible, there's a lot going on this weekend. We got comedy on the Kenosha Lakefront. We got this going on at Buffalo Creek Brewing. There's probably children's sporting events that Leah has to be. It's just a busy weekend or whatever. We're going to have, this is our...
1: Mike's daughter is graduating.
0: Mike's
1: congratulations.
0: Good for her. Yeah. From where? ISU? Or
2: Yeah.
0: Good job for her. And we're going to have, in a minute, we're going to, not just yet, we've got to work our way up to that. We're going to have German Malort.
1: How do we work our way up to that?
0: I don't know.
1: I want to pull the
0: Band-Aid
1: off.
0: I'm not looking forward to it. Tell us the story of German Malort. It's a little...
1: Am I going to puke?
0: It's a little... There you go.
2: You're not going to puke. It's actually a digestive. So when you pull this little
1: But it says after a good meal, and I'm not saying that I don't enjoy your beef stick.
0: There's a lot of...
2: okay. It was a bison stick.
0: That's a good meal. It was a bison stick, and you got the gluten-free popcorn.
1: I don't know if it was like...
0: I like that he brought four, so there's one for each of us, and then we'll take the extra one, we'll leave it in here, buy our Malort bottles.
1: Yeah.
0: Can we have the extra one? We'll put it over there. And then when somebody comes in and goes, hey, what's that? I'll go, oh, you should try that. That's a German delicacy or whatever. So in Germany, and what is this?
2: So this is Underberg. And Underberg is a herbal digestive. So it's, believe it or not, you can actually, kids can buy this on Amazon.
1: What?
0: So it's not alcohol.
2: It is alcoholic, but is grandfathered in and considered a food product.
0: Amazon in Germany or
2: no,
0: Amazon
2: in
0: America?
2: US.
0: Listen, boys and girls, here you go. There you go. There you go. Really?
2: Yes.
0: All right.
1: Absolutely. Not to be sipped.
0: So does it say that?
1: Yeah.
0: So you just got to drink it.
1: Ugh.
0: All right.
2: No. This is great. And the thing is, so...
0: And how do you have it? Is it available? Can I go into Benny's and say, give me those little German bottles of hell?
2: You can go into Benny's. You can come to Buffalo Creek. We have these available.
0: Just get one.
2: Yep. So when you take the caps off, okay. I want you to keep the caps.
1: You save the caps.
2: I save the caps.
1: Well, Mike, so do I.
0: Okay.
2: But if you turn
0: the German Malort cap collector, are you, Leah?
2: Yeah. So if you... Yeah, it smells like star anise.
1: Son of a...
0: You smelled it. You're going first.
1: Want to know what it smells like?
0: No.
1: Black licorice.
0: No, I don't mind that anise. Like,
1: I hate black licorice so much.
0: Like ouzo and sambuca.
1: So when this says digestive.
0: I don't like black licorice, but I'm okay drinking it when there's booze in it.
1: Why do you save the caps, Mike?
2: So I save the caps because if you save enough, you can turn them in to get different things that are labeled or branded for Underberg.
1: Is this like collecting camel bucks back in the day?
2: It is.
0: There you go.
2: But if you save 130,000 of these,
0: you get a camel casket.
2: You get an Underberg car. Oh, like a real car.
1: How many?
2: 130,000. I've only got a couple hundred right now, but I'm working on it.
1: Before you die, Mike.
0: Are there people actually with a car?
1: It's like the Pepsi thing with the plane.
0: The jet. That's a whole documentary. The guy, Pepsi said that, and he gamed the system. They said if you have enough Pepsi points or whatever, you get a jet.
2: You get the jet.

0: No, you're right. I actually made this mistake. I'm not gonna.
1: So you just down the whole thing.
0: Never mind.
2: Okay, what do you do? What do you do?
1: You just tip it back and shake it until it all comes out.
0: Okay, so we're going like this.
3: You are actually.
2: So there you go. You know what this is. You've done this before. Here we go.
0: Here we go. Cheers.
2: Here we go. Cheers.
0: All right, cheers.
2: It's on time too. If you want to see it, this is mukbanging with Leah.
0: Okay, cheers.
2: She drinks German Malort.
0: Underberg. Okay, cheers.
2: Cheers. You only have to cheers once, Leah, and then you got to drink it.
0: Okay, cheers. Right,
2: cheers. There you go. Let's see it. I can't wait. I don't want to do it either. So you don't even put the bottle on your mouth. You just put.
1: Yep.
2: All right,
0: okay,
2: Leah.
0: Okay.
1: Yeah. Don't.
2: Wait. Let me check. TomTube viewership cheers. Is at an all time high. Here we go. She's dumping it in her mouth. It's like soy sauce, and she's dumping it in her mouth. And I don't think you taste it yet until you close your mouth and swallow. Why does it take that long to get it out? That was pornographic.
0: Wow. Wow.
1: Oh, God. Now you notice it probably like, it warms up your stomach.
0: I quit. As of today, I quit.
2: Yeah, I'm not drinking mine.
0: I quit.
2: What is going on? Okay, so Malort on a scale of 1 to 10 on the crappy scale, Malort is an 8. What is this on bad? 8 being bad, 10 being horrible. What is this on the bad scale? Is this worse than Malort? I guess is what I'm asking.
0: I'm not doing it again.
2: Are you holding it in your mouth?
0: No, my mouth is salivating because it's all going to come back up.
2: It's
0: eventually.
2: That bad.
0: Good luck. God bless.
2: I'm going to get my garbage can ready.
0: Godspeed. No, you can't spit it out.
2: No, I just vomit.
0: No, you're not going to vomit.
2: I'm not going to vomit. Okay.
0: I say Mike does his next.
2: Mike goes
0: you're
2: next.
0: You're going to do yours next.
2: These, you're the one who wants the car. How many of the German Malorts have you had?
1: So, quick little backstory with this.
2: All right.
1: I'm in Austria. I'm skiing. I get injured. The next day, everyone's
2: this is what they give you.
1: So, I'm up at the top of the mountain, and they're all going to go over to Switzerland. I'm like, no, I'm going to... There's this outdoor Bavarian cafe up there, and I'm like,
2: yeah.
1: I'm going to go over there. They saw they had waffles and stuff.
2: Yeah, I'm going for some waffles. So you guys go skiing.
1: Yeah. Right. So I go for the waffles. I come out, and it's outdoor. And so as I'm sitting there, oh, come on.
2: Oh, poor
1: Suck
2: Leah.
1: It up, buttercup.
2: Poor Leah.
0: Nothing tastes good.
1: So anyway, I'm sitting there, and I sit down at this table, and there's like, I don't know. And it's these long picnic tables.
2: Yeah. And everybody sits communally. You sit with people. Right. That's how it is in Europe.
1: So I'm sitting down, and I didn't realize I sat down with these 30 Norwegian girls.
2: Well.
1: And
2: yeah, sure you did. No. Well, I just happened to sit down at a table with 30 Norwegian girls. What?
0: It happens.
2: Well, what happened here?
1: They introduced me to
2: this was Lundberg. Their thing.
1: Yes.
2: This
1: and their they're thing. Like, oh, your arm's sore? I'm like, oh. I had torn my rotator cuff.
2: All right.
1: But,
2: and they told you this was like a...
1: this is herbal medicine. Yes. Yeah. This is going to make you feel
2: better.
1: So they're
2: effing with the American is what they're doing. Do you feel like that's what they're doing? This is like when somebody comes to Chicago, you're like, oh, you should try a Chicago handshake. Let's have an old style and a Malort.
1: Well, so on my ski team, we do competitive racing all week long. And they would show up at our events and they're like, where's Chicago Mike?
2: Okay.
1: And so all of a sudden, I got a name for myself because I have 30 Norwegian girls showing up at every event looking for Chicago Mike.
2: I want to be you. I want to be you on it. Where was that at?
1: That was in Ischgl, Austria.
2: I want to be you in Austria. So how many of these have you? So you had it, and it was a nightmare like Leah's having right now. Are you better yet? Nope. Okay, that's the answer I was expecting.
1: Okay, here we go. Right,
2: how many of these have you had?
1: Thousands.
2: So they tricked you into this, and you've had thousands. And are you? So people ask me about Malort. They say, "Oh, so you get used to it?" No, with Malort, it is worse every time because I know what's coming. I can't drink it now without almost vomiting.
1: I like licorice.
0: So I don't.
1: So those who like licorice would actually like this.
2: All right, I don't like licorice candy, but I'm okay with Sambuca and Jaeger. Those taste like licorice or whatever. So
1: mm-mm. Yeah, then you'd like this.
2: All right, here we go. Bottoms all right, here up. Goes. Here goes Chicago Mike, the guy who's. This is more pornographic than Leah's. I'll tell you that. It's the tip of the bottle is in his mouth. You had the tip by your face. You wanted it to spray on your. Look at it. So watch good. Him. So good. So good. That's a lie. So Sean from Jesse Oaks, they sell like the most Malort in Lake County or in America or whatever. He says he likes Malort, and I think it's BS. He's just a liar. There are people who like Malort. Do you actually like this, or do you just... Look at him. He's not even wincing or nothing.
1: It's a flavor that

0: once you become accustomed to it, you actually enjoy it.
1: Yeah.
2: So, really? Phil, you're German, aren't you?
3: You want a bottle of German? You want a? Have we got an extra. One. We have an extra one. It's German Malort.
2: Have you ever had this?
3: What is it called?
0: Underberg.
3: Underberg.
4: Have you had? I just looked at the faces of people drinking it. And I said no.
3: Yeah, Leah was not happy about it.
2: I was not happy. I can't get the taste Underberg. Out of my mouth.
3: Well, I'm glad you guys tried it. It was good. So
2: you're next, buddy.
3: I can't get my top off. It's too tight.
2: Yeah.
3: So I guess mine's broken. Fine.
2: On the camera?
3: Leah, like with normal shots, who's the biggest pussy you know?
2: You.
3: Yeah. With normal shots.
0: Are we going to zoom in on you now?
2: Yeah.
3: All right.
2: I'm trying to get this taste out of my mouth.
3: With normal shots, I'm the worst. I'm keeping my cap.
2: Ooh.
0: Damn it.
3: I did the crime. I get to do the...
2: No.
3: What do you mean?
2: Give him the cap.
3: This is a cap of honor. This goes on the...
0: I want to see you try to turn it in one cap.
3: Is there anything for one
2: just
3: cap?
2: Just hold on to the bottle. The bottle.
3: Even if you
2: cool.
3: go to, if
0: maybe
3: you go to
0: laugh.
3: Like, yeah, no, but if you go to like the game thing with the kids and they get all the tickets, you know, I should get an eraser or something or a Tootsie Roll out of one for one cap. No, all right. Can you get this in America? You can get it at Buffalo Creek Brewing. Are you the only idiot selling it, or are there other?
0: No, a lot of the German based breweries will actually sell this. You can find it in a lot of liquor stores. You can get it on Amazon. This is one of those things that's considered a food product. It's actually grandfathered in from way back in the day.
3: Kind of like Malort got through Prohibition. Yeah, they lied. Yeah.
0: Right. So,
3: But it does have alcohol.
0: It does have alcohol. It's actually quite high in alcohol.
3: I can smell the licorice from here.
2: Yeah.
3: I don't mind the licorice.
2: I hate licorice. All right. So okay. You will probably be fine.
3: Here we
2: Tom.
3: Go.
0: Hey, man, I need to get a picture of this.
3: I'm not good with
2: you
3: regular
2: shots. You have to do it
3: shots.
2: The same way.
3: Am I a pussy with regular shots?
2: He really is. He does this thing where he holds it in his mouth, but here, this is meant to hold in your mouth because you got to first, then you.
3: You got to what? Can I switch the camera to you again
2: nope.
3: for that?
2: Right. Go.
3: Here we go. I don't want to do this.
2: Mm-hmm. What are you doing? Yeah.
0: I think he likes it.
2: But he closed his mouth and like... Brain is having a conversation with them. Yep.
0: He's thinking about
2: it. He's not wanting to swallow it, though, but it's happening. It has to happen. It burns. Yeah, it's going to burn. Yeah.
0: Yeah, there's enough alcohol in there. It burns.
2: It burns. Your face is on fire. You can't speak. I know. Why do you do this to yourself? Like, people torture themselves. I don't understand. You got goosies. I see it. Oh, my gosh. Yeah, it was not pleasant. Not a fan.
0: So if you drink a couple thousand, it gets better.
2: It gets better. Okay, you sound, again, like Sean from Jesse Oaks. There's your damn cap. Keep your stupid cap. I'm out of here. The show is over. Finito, are you okay? Mm-hmm. I told you it was bad.
3: Mm-hmm.
2: I can't.
3: So do you find this to be worse than Malort or easier than Malort? If somebody says you got to do a shot, Malort or this crap, what is it called? Nürnberg.
0: I'm
2: probably sick that day, but if it was Malort a life or death
3: Underberg.
2: Situation,
3: you got to drink one.
2: I think I do Malort just because the taste of Malort doesn't come until after. This comes and gets stronger the whole time.
3: I think I would drink Underberg before Malort.
2: Okay.
3: It's got a bit of a...
0: It's got a kick.
3: We'll wrap up whatever this is next. And we'll wrap up.
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3: Thank you, Bavarian boss Mike, for coming in this morning. 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Or?
0: No cover. No. Again, this is just a fundraiser for Misericordia. So come in, have a lot of fun.
3: Great cause. Misericordia is a great place.
0: It's a great place. I've been down there several times. And when you go in there, it's one of those places that it breaks your heart. But at the same time,
3: it's uplifting.
0: It's uplifting because of the good work that they do.
3: Yeah, yeah. All right, so today, starting at 3, today, tonight, tomorrow, if you want the complete schedule, go to BuffaloCreekBrewing.com. Thank you for coming in today.
0: Thank you.
3: Even though you brought German Millard, you son of a... Anyway, how you doing? You all right? No, she's not all right. It's 10-11. We're going to get out of here. 501 Club party tonight. You can join us at Draft Picks. We got a bunch of freebies for you. Miller Lite on special. We got, Summer Shandy. This is the first time we've had Summer Shandy on special.
2: What is that?
3: So I have to do that. We'll see you at 501 tonight at Draft Picks on Bussy and Mount Prospect. Then we swing by Buffalo Creek Brewing. It's a wonderful night. I love you all. Have a good weekend. We'll be back Monday, Brent Surly, 5 until 10. Jen Mars next. Be nice to each other.

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Is coming out on the 29th. Hey, make sure you're a member of the 95 Will Rock Casual Text Club. 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Here's Come Down. We'll be right back.

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And that is how we kick off our Friday afternoon, thanks to our buddy Alejandro. Hello there. I'm Jen Marr. It's time for the Liquid Lunch Hour, thanks to Bob's Garage, number one in emission repairs from the north side of Chicago to Milwaukee, and Mickey Finn's, MickeyFinnsBrewery.com. Rob Zombie coming to town in September. He's taking care of our double shot today.

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Later on this afternoon, we're teaming up with Miller Lite to bring you a 501 Club party at Draft Picks. It is on Bussey Road in Mount Prospect. 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They're going to bring some Will Rock and Miller Lite swag for you to win and also tickets. The Schaumburg Boomers home opener is on Monday. It's at Wintrust Field against the Trois Rivières Aigles. Black Veil Brides with From Ashes to New, TX2, As December Falls, going to be at the Romova Theater on the 22nd. Weird Al with Puddles Pity Party, United Center on June 27th. So this afternoon, starting at 5:01, Draft Picks on Bussey Road in Mount Prospect. 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
7: 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Next up, the Saints of Los Angeles are hitting the small screen. Motley Crue is set to perform on the American Idol season finale May 11th. It'll be aired on Disney Plus and Hulu, and they're joining a weirdly diverse lineup with the Gin Blossoms and Blues Travelers along with Shinedown. But let's be real, Mickey and the boys are there to show the kids how real rock stars do it. And speaking of Shinedown, frontman Brent Smith says their upcoming album 8 was made with zero AI. He says it's all about that human connection and musicians creating together in person. 8 arrives on the 29th of this month, right before they launch a massive world tour with Coheed and Cambria. There you go, that was your music news. Giving a big thank get a Windy City Rooter, they drain your pipes, not your wallet.
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1: On this day in 2001, Sum 41 released their debut studio album, All Killer, No Filler. Off that album, here's In Too Deep.

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Your 1230 clue. Leave the salt water lie for the stream that gathered the fish. 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

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I'm not giving it to you again. Nope. 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

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I'm Jen Martz. 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He was born on this day in 1953 in the Netherlands. 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

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Thanks to Salon Bliss, good hair, good mood, good day. Happy Mother's Day from Salon Bliss in Gurnee. New rock on Will Rock from 3 Days Grace. Don't want to go home tonight.

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it's always a really good idea to be a member of the casual text club. 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I'm Jen Marr. Thanks so much for having us on today. Elwood's coming in next. I'll leave you with the latest one from Black Label Society, Name in Blood. It's Rock.

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1: Oh, hell yeah! Happy friggin' Friday to the tens of listeners. It's Afternoons with Elwood coming to you live from the Will Rock Studios. Gurney Mo's at the G-Spot getting the weekend kicked off. I've had a hell of a day already, man. Good times. Got to sit down and hang with my boy, Jamie Josta of Hatebreed today, as we talk Milwaukee Metal Fest, new Hatebreed music, Summer of Slaughter. He's always such a great time. A legend in the hardcore world. I said, you are on the Mount Rushmore of hardcore and metal. So if you want to see that interview, got it up now at 95 Will Rock. You kill 20 minutes of your life. Obviously, got a busy weekend ahead. Mother's Day on Sunday, so happy early Mother's Day to all the great moms out there and the fur baby moms. My wife, a fur baby mom, I got to give them love as well. And then, of course, we're kicking off the weekend. 501 Club today, heading out to Draft Picks. We'll be checking in with Tom and Leah, the World Rock Morning Show, a little bit later on, as they're going to be at Mount Prospect with tickets for the Schaumburg Boomers opening day, which is coming on Monday. Black Veil Brides with From Ashes to New tickets they'll have, and Weird Al at the United Center. Plus, kick off the weekend with $4 Tall Boy, Miller Lite Drafts, and $5 Summer Shandy. As Leah loves to say, it's Shandy season, baby. We got to talk sending you to Vegas to see Metallica. All good, all good. All right, let's get right into it. Last Friday night, me and Corso, what a good time. Johnny Frank, Gabby Rose, their entire team and crew. We might have partied, or I might have partied a little bit too hard that night. Hey, but I'm alive and well to talk about it, so that's a good thing. Off the brand new album, Kinda Hard, here's Bill Murray with A Day to Remember. It's Always Let You Down. It's 95 Will Rock, the rock station. Let's do it.

How much wood could a woodchuck chuck if a woodchuck? Yeah, I tried. Hey, I gave it a shot, and it doesn't work every time. What's going on? It's Elwood. Happy Friday, and hopefully you got a big weekend planned with your mama. Hopefully some good stuff. Or maybe I saw a lot of mothers out there. You know what they want? They want everybody to leave them the hell alone for Mother's Day. So it could go either way. You want to be with your mom, she wants to spend time, or leave her alone if she wants that quality time. But like I said before, if you're lucky enough to still have your mom, and of course, live close enough that you can spend time with her, definitely do it. And shower her with all the gifts that you can, because moms deserve the world. My mom down in South Carolina, she listens to me all the time on a stream, which I'm proud that she figured it out. But if she is listening, happy Mother's Day, Mama. I love you, and I wish I could be near you. You know where I wish you could also be is going out to Vegas for Metallica. Man, I cannot believe that we have put this together. So, as you know, we always try to give you all the best prizes. And this one has got to be up there. 95 Well Rocks Metallica Sphere Flyaway. Listen, for three keywords a day starting on Monday, 8, 12, and 4. About then, because you know we're never on time. And once you get those words, get it and text it to 800-223-9510. Three keywords a day. Get every word in. The more words you enter, the better your odds of winning. It is a trip for two to Las Vegas to see Metallica at the Sphere on opening weekend, Saturday, October 10th. We're going to cover your airfare and hotel accommodations, and you will have an experience you will never forget. And like I said, if you're looking for somebody to join you, I'll be a plus one. I'll take it. Big thank you going out to Epic Deli. 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All your info on the win stuff page.

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I don't know if it's because I'm a bass player, but the bass line in that song just gets me every time. It just got some type of good rhythm, good beats. So shout out to the bass players who never get any love or any of the groupies. Oh, man. That's what they said. You really... what is the meme? It's like you really want to screw up the way things go. Sleep with the bass player of a band. Lead singers don't know what to do. It throws off the whole pyramid. I think it's always funny there. Taylor Momsen. She puts on a really tough outside shell, but she really is one of the sweetest in all of rock. She's so kind, and she's been out there opening up for AC/DC on the world tour and finally putting out the new record, Pretty Reckless, Dear God. The album drops on June 26th. You can pre-save it now. And she just put out another track called Love Me, and we're gonna have them at her and her band at the Riviera Theater July 17th. Tickets on sale now at AXS.com. There's so many big records. And today is New Music Friday, so you know it's my favorite day of the week. Looking forward to hearing the new Social D record. Social Distortion putting out their first new album in 15 years. Congratulations going out to Mike Ness and his team. Disturbed and Bad Omens coming up. Local H right now. It's Will Rock.

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Dunder Cheap. I don't know how cheap this is going to be, but another actress has officially joined OnlyFans. This time, it is 48-year-old Jamie Presley from My Name is Earl. I love you, man. She's done a lot of movies over the years. Jamie says she is evolving with the times, giving herself a space to, quote, create what I want, how I want, and share it directly with the people who have supported me for years. She also was hinting about what it's going to be like on OnlyFans. Like all the other mainstream stars, she was pretty vague, saying she promises a more personal, playful, and completely unfiltered side of her. If you ever wondered what I'm really like when the script ends, come closer. OnlyFans. All these actresses join and make so much money. What was her name? Shannon Elizabeth, the actress from American Pie and more. She joined OnlyFans last week. She made $1 million in her first day. $1 million in her first day. What am I doing with my life? But if you've always been a Jamie Presley fan, well, there you go. I guess you can subscribe to her OnlyFans page and who knows what you're going to get. Good luck. Bad omens right now. Here's Dinah Love on Will Rock. $1 million in a day.

0: 95 War Rocks Elwood here. We got Mother's Day coming up this weekend. And make sure you're taking care of your mom, we've been saying. You know where you can go? Maybe win her a luxury bag, have a delicious brunch. 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

bands, the nostalgia stuff in right now. And check it all out, like Lit, Fuel, all these bands. I love it coming back. So on, what night was it? A couple days ago? Was it last night, night before? I don't even know. They're all coming together, but had a blast at our show with Alter Bridge Filter and Tim Montana. And I was hanging out in the green room with Alter Bridge. Miles Kennedy wasn't feeling great, so he was laying low. But Mark Tremonti, the ultimate prankster. You ever around Mark Tremonti, be on the lookout. Dude loves pulling pranks. He got a good one on Richard Patrick with a fake snake backstage, which was awesome. And obviously, he has been not only crushing it with Alter Bridge, but also with Creed as well, who just announced the new Summer of 99 and Beyond Creed cruise for 2027. All these bands starting their own cruises. I've still not got on one of the ships, but I feel like if I do any of them, it'll be shiprocked. We'll see. And Tremonti on the guitar. Congratulations going out to Brandon, who got that one-on-one lesson. It was a pretty epic day for him. I featured his band for the 420 hit on Wednesday as well. And yesterday was his birthday. So just one of the many experiences that 95 Well Rock can hook you up with that nobody else can. All right, let's get you higher on a Friday. And we'll do it with Creed and Jesus. Foo Fighters and got some big news about the return of Godsmack as they took the stage at Welcome to Rockville. Discuss that set coming up next in the new members.

big weekend planned and get it kicked off right with the 501 Club today. Coming to Mount Prospect. Get all your details coming up next. Fuel currently out on the road right now, touring. Seen a major resurgence. Late 90s, early 2000s.

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Foo Fighters. Title track off the new album, Your Favorite Toy, which has been out now for a few weeks and obviously going out on a massive stadium tour. Going to be at Soldier Field coming up in August with Queens of the Stone Age. You can go to livenation.com and keep listening to Will Rock. We're going to have more tickets to get you in. It's pretty sad we've gotten to the point in the world where we have to ask this question now, but I feel like a lot of bands are getting it. Dave Grohl from the Foo Fighters got it. He was on, I don't remember who was talking to him, and they asked, how much AI did you use to write and record the new album? Dave was pretty angry about the question, and Brent Smith of Shinedown recently got asked the same thing. As Brent shot back, we will never, ever use AI when it comes to writing and producing a Shinedown record. You have to keep it legit, creative, and more. And it's just sad that we've reached a point in the world now where that's the ultimate question. How much AI did you use? It's almost like a slap in the face to the artist. No AI needed on Sully Erna's comeback performance. So Godsmack performed at Welcome to Rockville yesterday, going on right now in Daytona Beach, Florida, introducing his new drummer and his new band as Tony Rombola and Shannon Larkin have officially retired. And they left all on good terms. But people are there saying Sully has never sounded better. And he did say that he was going to go in the studio and record a new Godsmack album, obviously with other musicians. Also in the headline, Sully Erna went public with his new love, Dorothy. Yeah, we got new rock royalty, power couple going on. And obviously they're going out on tour together, the Rise of the Rock tour. We got Godsmack with Stone Temple Pilots and Dorothy at the C1 Amphitheater, livenation.com. And Dorothy and Sully did a song together. Hasn't been released yet, but he did talk about it. So I'm excited to hear their two voices together. Be pretty badass.

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Yeah, this is not usually a headline that I'm getting used to or have ever been used to. The New York Jets making some good moves? That just doesn't seem right. And if you didn't know, yes, I bleed green. I'm a diehard Jet fan, unfortunately. I was born into this. I hate this team. Born and raised in Jersey. My dad's on 47 years now with season tickets to New York Jets. What a waste of money. But just announced they actually made a good move. Breece Hall, the running back. Jets agree to a three-year deal. $45.75 million extension, making him the third highest paid running back in the NFL now. Now we can just let the rest of the team to do good. The New York Jets have the longest running playoff drought in all four major sports. It has been 15 years since they made the playoffs. All four major sports. It hurts. It hurts. But baseball on fire right now, especially the Cubbies. How about the Northsiders? Well, they won 14, 15 in a row at home. They're 9-1 in their last 10 games, 26-12. Best record in baseball. And the Brewers sitting at 19-16. They are 6-4 on their last 10 games, but the whole NL Central really doing good. And the New York Yankees, 26-12, and the Atlanta Braves. That's the best record right now. But I was talking to Corso about this before. It still just doesn't feel like baseball season. I know it's been where we're over 40 games in, but it's like for me with baseball, it's like I want to feel more humid than humid. I want an ice cold beer on a hot day and a hot dog. What a hot dog, real bad. So hopefully once temperatures warm, I'll get more into the baseball stuff. But we got the NBA playoffs, the NHL Stanley Cup going on right now. A lot of good stuff, some sports. Keeping it hot. Keeping it hot. Let's keep it hot with the latest from The Warning. It's Kerosene, new rock discovery.

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We'll have the first keyword. 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All the info's on the Win Stuff page. Ice Nine Kills, sweating it out down at Welcome to Rockville in Daytona Beach, Florida. They headlined alongside Guns N' Roses, which is crazy to think that they're at that level now. But Spencer Sharness, my boy, much well-deserved, and hopefully we'll be seeing them soon. Here's Ice Nine Kills with actress McKenna Grace. It's Twisting the Knife on Will Rock.

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Mornings will

0: beautiful day today and a beautiful weekend ahead for Mother's Day and more. And it's time to get on the bike and get that two-wheel therapy. Riding season is officially here. What's going on in Tellwood for the Law Tigers? 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

Hey, don't forget, Summer of 99 and Beyond Festival coming to Credit Union One Amphitheater July 18th and 19th. 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Friday afternoon at Will Rock, Evanescence got their new album, Sanctuary, officially dropping June 5th before they kick off the world tour. 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It's Evanescence's latest now. Who will you follow? It's Will Rock.

Yeah, we don't have small things, but we got big-ass beers coming in about 45 minutes. 95.4 Rock and Miller Lite, 501 Club Party getting rolling. Tom and Leah, the Will Rock Morning Show, will be taking over draft picks in Mount Prospects. $4 tall Miller Lite drafts and $5 summer shandy drafts going to be on special. As Leah says, it's shandy season. Well, Rock and Miller Lite swag to grab, and they're bringing out tickets. Schaumburg Boomers got the home opener on Monday. And also Black Veil Brides from Ashes to New and TX2 tickets. Plus, Tom's favorite, Weird Al with Puddle's Pity Party coming to the United Center. You want to win one all? Enjoy the weekend. Kick it off the right way. Well, we'll see you at Draft Picks and Mount Prospect. And we'll check in with them just after 5 on this Friday. Aaron Lewis and Stained, another band that apparently completely killed it. Welcome to Rockville. This is for you. 420 Hits coming up next.

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1: Get your weekend rolling this Friday with the 95 Will Rock Miller Lite 501 Club Party. 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
2: Love that place. $4 tall Miller Lite drafts and $4 summer shandies on draft. 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
1: 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Weird Al Yankovic tickets. 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
19: 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Next up, the Saints of Los Angeles are hitting the small screen. Motley Crue is set to perform on the American Idol season finale May 11th. It'll be aired on Disney Plus and Hulu, and they're joining a weirdly diverse lineup with the Gin Blossoms and Blues Travelers along with Shinedown. But let's be real, Mickey and the boys are there to show the kids how real rock stars do it. And speaking of Shinedown, frontman Brent Smith says their upcoming album 8 was made with zero AI. He says it's all about that human connection and musicians creating together in person. 8 arrives on the 29th of this month, right before they launch a massive world tour with Coheed and Cambria. There you go, that was your music news. Giving a big thank you to Windy City Rooter. They join your pipes, not your wallet.
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13: All right, I know it's Friday afternoon. Everybody's looking for the heavy. I got a bunch of requests for the new Motionless and White Corey Taylor track, but I still haven't gotten an edit on it. And if I edit it myself, half the song will be gone. So I did get something that just dropped today, though. And they're fronting a band that I've seen a bunch of times. If you've seen Highly Suspect, if you've seen Bad Flower, then you've seen these guys. And this new track that they put out, number one, starts with cowbell. We need more cowbell in our lives. And it is just sexy rock and roll to go into the weekend. So that's what you're going to feature today. 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All right, you know how to get involved. I'm going to play you the song. You let me know if you're puffing on it and enjoying it. 800-223-9510 for the studio text line or passing it away. Never to be heard from again. Happy Friday. Hit the cowbell, boys.

95 War Rock 428 of the day. I really love the track. A little sexy, but I think they could have cut back a little bit on the ending of that, right? Maybe 20 seconds less. That's just draining stuff. So what'd you think? Join the conversation. 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From Ashes to New with Drag Me, Foo Fighters and System of a Down, all in a way. It's 95 War Rock. Happy Friday. It's the Rock Station.

Off the brand new album Reflections, From Ashes to New with Drag Me. We'll be with them May 22nd at the Remova Theater. They're out on the road with Black Veil Brides, TX2, and more. And I'll be at that show, so if you're going to be there, come find me as always. LiveNation.com for tickets. All right, it's Elwood in the middle of the Friday edition, the 420 hit of the day, 800-223-9510.

definitely has a sexy feel, and it's a different sound for this band, to be honest with you. All right, let's see what the people are saying. First, I want to give a shout-out to Suburban Propane and Crystal Lake. CJ gave me a ring and said, four puffs coming from us. Hopefully you guys are having a good work day and finishing up strong. I'll be out of there soon. On the text line here from the 847, we got some puff. 262, puff, I dig it. Never too much cowbell in my life. I agree. Seth delivering pizzas in Racine, and once again puffing on the 420 hit. Seth, not all heroes wear capes. It's pizza night for me, brother. Hopefully people are tipping you today. From the 414, we're getting a pass. 708, kind of very Deftones-y. I could see it. Jose from the 815 is not liking it. From the 847, least you played crap all week long. Way to be consistent. Hope your new lawn dies. Nick, I can take punches, bro. But when you bring my lawn into it, that's a whole nother level of low, okay? That was hard-earned money getting that sod put down. It's been a battle. Oh, Nick. Yep, I love you too, buddy. Pass, not even the cowbell could save that one. Chad from the 847. Spencer, listening in Racine, a hard puff. I love it, dude. Puff, is this dinosaur pileup? It is not. Is it bad I didn't understand a single word? Pass from the 847. I'm still thinking about Nick crapping on my lawn, dude. Like, you could crap on the music in my life, but leave the lawn out of it, okay? I did nothing. I can't. Here's Foo Fighters. Happy Friday.

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13: 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All you got to do is spend $30 or more. So it was a battle, but 61% came on a puff. It is some love-making music. It's a bit of that Nine Inch Nails Closer type feel. So for the band that I featured today, a little bit of a different sound, but some people knew it on a text line. It's brand new music from Dead Poets Society. And like I said, if you've seen Bad Flower, Highly Suspect, they've been out with all of them. And this new track is called Sinner Systems. And a lot of people love the cowbell. So here's your 420 Encore, brand new music from Dead Poets Society. This is Sinner Systems. Limp Bizkit and more coming up. And don't forget, 5:30, another clue. 3 lock box coming up.

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5: Beer, 1, 2 beers, 3, 4, 5 beers. How many beers?
6: Yes, it is that time once again. There's only one way to kick off the weekend. It's with the Well Rock Morning Show, Tom and Leah. 501 Club Party with Miller Lite today. Hitting up Mount Prospects Draft Picks. Happy weekend. Cheers. Welcome to the party. How's it going?
7: Draft Picks, Draft Beers. We got $4 tall Miller Lights to start your weekend. And this is a good sign. It's beautiful out, by the way. They got a nice patio here. We're inside. It might get a little nipply out, so I'm glad we're inside. But this is a sign of summer. They got $5 summer shandies on draft. You can have your first taste of summer with a summer shandy. These people, this table, who are close enough to our entry box to walk on, that they have, I don't know what those wings are. You can't fill a room with that smell without sharing.

free. Come and say, hi, Bob. That's Bob's our remote tech. Bob will give you a pair of tickets for Monday's game. So it's all going on. We're at Draft Picks. Come on out and see us. It's a 501 club party. If you want to know how to get here, just put Draft Picks Mount Prospect in the GPS. I give you the address, but who even knows addresses anymore or phone numbers, right? Draft Picks Mount Prospect. I'm Bussy. We'll see you here tonight with Miller Lite and 95 Will Rock, the rock station.

0: Jerk is me. I am Jerk. Whee! I am Jerk. Jerk is me. I am...
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5: 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Key number two is out there. Coming up about 5:30, I'll have another clue to hopefully lead you to the way to paradise to win that trip for two to any Ryu Palace hotel and resort property in Cancun. Thanks to Travel Leaders, Funjet Vacations, and Windy City Rooter. This might be the clue to do it, and it's on the way. Obviously, we got the party going on too, the 501 Club at Draft Picks in Mount Prospect. Get out there and see Tom and Leah and get the weekend kicked off right. Now, when it's time to party, we already party on. Please do it responsibly, as always. Andrew, take us away. It's the weekend.

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0: Demonic Depression from Volbeat on Will Rock. And there's nothing to be depressed about now. It's Friday afternoon. Mother's Day coming up on Sunday. And we got a 501 Club pâté going on right now. Starting to feel like summer. Temperatures are getting warmer slightly. We're not quite there yet where I want to be, though. But where you want to be is at Draft Picks and Mount Prospect right now. Kicking off the weekend with the Will Rock Morning Show. Tom and Leah Miller Lite. $4 tall Miller Lite drafts and $5 summer shandy drafts. As Leah says, it's shandy season. I got Will Rock and Miller Lite swag to win, plus a bunch of tickets. Schaumburg Boomers home opener coming on Monday. Stop by, see Bob the Tech, will hook you up. And Black Veil Brides and From Ashes to New coming to the Remova Theater on the 22nd. And Tom's favorite, Weird Al, Puddle's Pity Party, a tongue twister radio. Still wild that Weird Al is playing the United Center. So massive. You got time to get out there. They'll draw the names about 7. Draft picks and Mount Prospect. It's the place to be right now. Just put a freak on a leash. Yeah? If you put a leash on me, would you be able to ride? That is the question.
1: Something takes a part of me. Something lost and never seen.

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Throwing up 10,000 fists with Disturbed on 95 Will Rock. Who's got their detective hat on? Who's ready for some hunting? Maybe today is going to be the day. Friday afternoon, another chance for you to win one of three huge prizes with 95 Will Rock's three-lock box, all presented by Windy City Rooter. Key number two is out there somewhere. And once again, if you find it, an all-inclusive trip for two with airfare, hotel accommodations, five nights at any Ryu Palace hotel and resort property in Cancun. Once again, we're giving out the clues 7:30, 12:30, and 5:30 Monday through Friday. And have some casual texts with us. Get that bonus clue, all right? But just a friendly reminder, wherever these keys are hidden, don't hurt yourself, don't damage property, and don't trespass. They are all in a public spot. So you ready? Your 5:30 clue is, Philip says, head towards the falling light, but Gene Sr. says otherwise. Philip says, head towards the falling light, but Gene Sr. says otherwise. What the hell does that mean? I have no idea, but good luck and happy hunting. We'll check back in with the 501 Club with Miller Lite and Tom and Leah coming up just after 6. Still got time to get to draft picks and mount prospect. Could not be more pumped for my boys in Autumn Kings. Got the chance to celebrate Joe's birthday last Saturday at the Bottom Lounge. We got big things coming from them. New Rock Discovery on 95 Will Rock, co-written and co-produced with Charlie Scene from Hollywood Undead. This is the latest from the Autumn Kings. This is Gone, Gone, Gone. Hopefully that key's gone soon.

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Well, you better be waking up. 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Beautiful afternoon kicking off Mother's Day weekend. Why don't you win your mom some Weird Al tickets? I bet you she would love it. Tom and Leah, the Well Rock Morning Show, hooking you up with those. Black Veil Brides coming to Whiff from Ashes to New. And Schaumburg Boomers opening day on Monday. Plus, kick off the weekend with $4 tall Miller Lite drafts and $5 summer shandy drafts, because it's shandy season. Rage coming up right after the latest from Sleep Theory. Its words are worthless right now. It's 95 Well Rock.

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3: Just after 6 o'clock, and once again, the 501 Club and Merrill Lite Party going on right now at Draft Picks and Mount Prospect. Speaking of Draft Picks, the Jets actually did something good today. That never happens. I don't know why I bring it up. How are we doing out there? Cheers. Welcome to the weekend.
4: Actually, it just popped up on the news. I can't read from that far, so I don't know exactly what they did. They didn't redraft Aaron Rodgers, did they?
5: No. It just says the Jets still suck.
3: There you go. Thank you.
4: You want to know what else is breaking news, boss? Bob, the tech? Bob, I don't know, and I get it. Like, some people aren't drinkers. Bob is, though. He is having a summer shandy for the first time. Bob, where did you come from? Oklahoma. They don't have summer shandy in Oklahoma. It is shandy season. $5 tall summer shandies on special here. Also, $4. Sorry, take a dollar off of that. Tall Miller Lights. Those are the drink specials tonight. So much food. I could smell all of the wing flavors. We're getting wings, right?
5: Yeah, I need to soften the pain. I don't know if everybody knows, but Chicago lost to Minneapolis in Frisbee tonight. So they have every sport on here. There's like 800 TVs. I just got fired up for Frisbee, and I'm pissed that Chicago lost.
4: Damn it, Chicago. Get your together. All right, we also have Schaumburg Boomers, if you are more confident in the baseball. Their home opener going on Monday. Just come on up and say hi to Bob, the guy who's never had summer shandy until tonight. He will give you four packs of tickets for that, Bob? Whatever you want, Tom says. All right, Draft Picks is where we're hanging out. Get on out here before 7 o'clock. We have tickets for you to win as well. Black Veil Brides. That is the show coming this month. Is it May? It's May. It's going to be May.
5: You buried the lead. Weird Al Yankovic tickets. We draw at 7. Get your ass out here.
4: We have our new 501 Club t-shirts as well. So get on out. Draft Picks. Mountain Prospect is where we're hanging out until 7 with The Rock Station.

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1: Police say that he appeared to be on drugs. Shocker. And later,
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1: He's a pantsless ninja
2: 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I don't want to be in that band. 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
2: We're all sharing our tattoos. Yes, my father has a tattoo on his...
3: Say it.
2: We've talked about it before on the air. I can say penis. Yeah.
3: All right, there it is.
2: It's on his penis.
4: You say it three times, it appears.
2: Oh, okay. God.
3: That's
2: no, not again.
3: Everybody shut up. Mics are going off.
2: Anyway. If you run into him in a bathroom, Tom, you've been warned. He says it's a great conversational piece at the urinal.
5: I don't think the conversation sounds like this. What the?
2: Well, why are you looking at me?
3: Yes. Right. Men in the restroom, it's eyes forward, mouth shut.
5: There's no chit chat. Okay. Right. I have many questions. Do we know what the tattoo is of?
2: Yes. Like barbed wire and then
3: why would he do that? If I'm a woman and I see barbed wire, I don't know. Get that anywhere near me.
2: I threw the pictures out of my hands once I fell upon
3: them.
2: Well,
3: the fact that there's pictures is another.
2: Yeah. And then a bumblebee and a rose on the.
3: Everything with stingers and thorns.
2: I don't understand it.
5: And if you throw up dirty to him, it looks like an entire garden.
3: Yeah.
2: Oh, God, gross.
3: You started.
2: I would never know
3: about your father's penis tattoo had
2: unless
3: you not,
2: I not
3: told
2: shared
3: me.
2: It. I know.
3: But you found out.
2: It's part of who I am.
3: Quite obvious.
5: So you saw a picture of it.
2: Yeah.
5: And he got it. First of all, someone had to
2: hold
5: it.
2: Like he had like a friend, yeah.
5: Someone had to hold it and put the needle in there.
2: Right.
5: All right,
3: so he was drunk. Do you have to, because flaccid, I don't, okay.
2: I think you have like
3: I think I would have to be excited.
2: What is it called? I think you need a fluffer, but like a mid.
3: But the minute they get the thing out, it goes, nah, I don't care how much you're fluffing, it ain't happening.
2: Yeah. I'm not exactly sure, and I don't want to know.
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That's the latest track off the Billy Morrison album with Nuno Bettencourt on guitar and Sully Erna on the vocals on that one. It's new rock discovery on Whale Rock. That is called Becoming. And Sully is back with Godsmack. They performed at Welcome to Rockville this weekend. And everybody said he's never sounded better. He's got a whole new band behind him. And he finally went public. Him and Dorothy, a new rock powerhouse couple. All right, enough about love. Let's talk drinking and having a good time. Well, Rock and Miller Lite, 501 Club Party at Draft Picks in Mount Prospect. $4 Tall Miller Lite Drafts on special. $5 Summer Shandy Drafts. 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And Weird Al with Puddle's Pity Party, along with Andy Black and Black Veil Brides. 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

95 World Rock with the always dreamy Gavin Rosdell and Bush. I feel like from the Bush, like I'm a Bush. As it comes out. All right, it's Elwood, and I'm done. I'm heading into the weekend. All the moms out there, hope you have a great Mother's Day weekend. I will be spending my Saturday taking care of the lawn, mulching, putting down some planters. I don't know why I'm excited about it. I have my lawn sod done this week, and I don't know. I guess when you get older, that's the best thing to do. And shout out to Nick, who said, I hope your lawn dies. I appreciate that on the text line. Tom and Leah, the World Rock Morning Show, hanging out at Draft Picks in Mount Prospect for a little bit longer. Miller Lite 501 Club Party. $4 tall Miller Lite Drafts on special. $5 Summer Shandies. And once again, they have tickets for the Schaumburg Boomers home opener. Weird Al at the United Center. And Black Veil Brides with From Ashes to New at the Romova Theater. We'll draw the names in just a few minutes. So if you're in the area, stop on by. Have a great weekend. Thank you so much for listening. Horns up. Keep it heavy. Stay metal and be alive. Here's Beartooth for free. This is from my buddy Rick. Have a great time.

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